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2: 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Zone 2405, engine 24, fire alarm. You're responding to 1100 South Federal Highway, 1100 South Federal Highway, Bridgestone, 2005.
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012 Alpha 4. Echo. I saw this injury. Four injuries at 4700 Southwest 133rd Ave. 209. Mr. Russ, SH East, confirmed some injuries. 209.

0: 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Right. One way west, one patient.
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2: 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The call is not lasting that. The location that needs a permanent request for the station to be evaluated.
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0: Frank, I'm there, 368. Frank, I'm to the 565.
1: Go ahead.
0: Copy, Battalion. This Dr. 368 on a call, and he has been confirmed and route on.
1: Copy, I'll get hold of him, sir.
0: I got that, sir, bro. Typically, the scene, there's no hazard on the scene, so.
2: Acknowledged. Roger, team.
3: This is the call we just got canceled on. 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
2: 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You've been dispatched from a fall injury at 4430 Northeast 17th Terrace. That's 4430 Northeast 17th Terrace, 2015.
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1: Acknowledged.
0: Two Southwest, 12th Avenue. This is by the Wawa. Reference on allergic reaction, 2017.
2: First name on this morning.
0: 111 copy. Cars and Southwest is someone who's having an allergic reaction. No additional information on the date, 28.

0: 270, we're clear from the hospital. We're on the back of zone.
1: Copy. Clear from the hospital. We'll back in back in zone 2018. First, Diana, copy, trying to delay 2018.

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0: 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His office is there. 20 hours.
1: 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I'm not saying there's an employee having a panic attack. 2020.
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4: 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Residents been assisted with a reset of their alarm system. Their hazards are going to be available to return.
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4: Rescue 61 dispatch. You were just in that area and were flagged down by a passer wire. We made contact with that person and they said fire rescue is not needed. 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I'm going to call and just dispatch on 60.
2: Okay, so you're on scene now, is that correct?
4: Negative, I'm on the route to the Leisure Boulevard car. Advise the incoming units know that we'll contact that person that they did not need fire rescue.
2: Acknowledge.
3: 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We'll check it out.
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2: 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Your response to a male who's requesting fire rescue. It shows that PD has called as well.

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1: 2029.

198 Charlie, fire alarm. Call 98 Charlie, Quint 98 responsive, fire alarm at 6314 Winfield Boulevard at 2030.

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2: Just be advised, we're going to get this from the alarm company. 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
0: Just to clarify, the updates, this call was actually created by Pete. They're the one that created this device.
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0: 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They're requesting for the fire to free correction to check out the area. 23 fires.
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0: 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Zone 6107 63, unknown medical, you're zoning to Northeast 17th Court, North City Highway. Northeast 17th Court, North City Highway. 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
1: Okay, now it's all clear on all the DOT cameras in the area, 2036.
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1: 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She fell in the bathroom and scraped her arm. PD has to call as well. I'll advise when safe to answer.
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2: 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It's going to be for a 27-year-old male conscious brain. 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
1: Copy, 24, 3 quarters.
2: 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PD's on the call. 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

0: 99 Bravo, vehicle accident, injuries. No, unfortunately. Oh, 99 Bravo, rescue 99 dispatch, vehicle accident at the corner of West 146th Avenue and Sheridan Street, but a Chevron PD also has a call, 447.
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4: Battalion and second rescue.
0: Over to the battalion.
4: Battalion, that's from the vehicle accident on 146 in Sheridan.
0: That's affirmative, sir.
4: What are the additional info do you have?
0: Calls come in for a call with leaving crash into people that did confirm with the call here, human vehicles. So there's two vehicles at this time. He's frantic, there's a guy on the floor, and there appears to be people outside the vehicle at this time. Not sure how many patients, sir.
4: Acknowledge. Primary rescue to this area, please.
0: Acknowledge. I have rescue 99, I'm not an engineer, not in the 99 assessment call. Nine nine Bravo, rescue 99, rescue 7989, copy call. To the corner of North 46th Avenue, Sheridan Street, in front of the Chevron gas station. Patient contact, 248.
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5: to that. 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PD does have a caller responding as well. And there is a child and there's a nurse in the patient. Just got updated.
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4: It's at 146 in Sheridan Street, right?
5: 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North 146th Avenue and Sheridan Street, in front of the Chevron.
4: 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First 279, one that has 279 to you, and then the first rescue can advise.
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0: 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Respond to Northwest 146 Avenue, Sheridan Street, Northwest 146 Avenue Street. Reference number with injuries. 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
2: At this time, we have three cases, one of which Rescue 99 is tagged, and at this time appears to be an ALS trauma patient, and we have two BLS patients, very minor in nature. So three total patients.
6: Do you want me to do another rescue for the two BLS patients, Ron?
2: That's affirmative. They're going to need to be checked out.
1: Firecom to command, do have still.
6: Can you go dispatch whichever rescue is closed this time?
1: We do have Rescue 89 still in route. Firecom, Rescue 89.
6: That's all right. They should be closed for them, so you can go ahead and keep them. And have them roll kill 3 just to expedite.
1: Confirming you do want Rescue 89 as additional, is that correct?
6: I believe Rescue 89 was still responding. Am I correct on that?
1: I was trying to raise him, scamming. Fire on the Rescue 89.
7: Oscar 9, we the update. We're still responding. We're just getting off of 55 miles share down.
1: Confirming.
6: I copy that. We'll be able to handle this with Rescue 89 unit on scene. Correct, Michael?
2: Medical, that's affirmative. 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If you could come in and pull right now to Engine 89, we have two BLS patients that we're going to pass over to you guys.
8: I'm in shooting. Rescue 61, I'm hearing my fire. 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Zone 6107, Platform 61, Rescue 61, Battalion 24, you're with a shooting, approximate location 229 with West 14th Street, 229 North West 14th Street. 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

0: 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Eagle Flight still phone that call in 14, Dylan.
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1: 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They're requesting for a rescue to reference a mail that was made speeding 2106.
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0: 7 Foxtrot, RC 1907, Queen 7, Lieutenant Sutter, on the National Highway, on 701 East Hollandale Beach Boulevard. It's over to TAC 4, correction, TAC 5. What other?
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1: Quit 9, County 9, Bears 5, Andrews Avenue, East 5 Road, East 9 Lane, just east of the intersection, or east of the intersection, from the animal's injuries, 2014.
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2: 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Two vehicles monitored down as daily on scene. We have a passenger is coming westbound just east of the air.
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4: Last seen wearing a black shirt and a brown pants shorts. 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
3: 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Two bomb arrival establishing command. I've got one right line. That is in the northbound direction. It is stopped. Train tracks are closed at 2nd Street. We are investigating. We're going to make contact with the conductor.
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0: Zone 74 Hotel, trouble breathing. Rescue 74, trouble breathing call at 2851 North 40th Avenue. The front unit with no unit number, 2131.
1: 2851 North 40th Avenue, Rescue 74 Dallas.
0: 2131.

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0: Since we arrived, we confirmed that they're aware to stop all incoming train drivers.
1: Thank you.
0: 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Tag 4 is clear, 2134.
1: All right, two, we're going to go back to main.
0: Copy. 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
1: 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Received melanin from a piece of wood that burned earlier today. There's no hazards right now. 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

They'll not solve our problems. Zone 12, Bravo 12, our problem is responding to 5450 North Ocean Boulevard, 5450 North Ocean Boulevard, apartment 20, 142. Rescue 12, acknowledge, also you and Rob. You're responding to a caller with high blood pressure. Have you put him over here?

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0: Acknowledge. 2147. Rescue 63 responding 460 year old male contributing, having trouble breathing and stomach is swollen.
2: Engine 5-0.
3: Consider a payment caller advised that water is dripping out of a balcony first floor, advised no one in the door, lights are on, TV's on. Been going on for about 10 minutes.
2: Copy. 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
3: 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I'm also checking DT for frame mishazards. 2148.
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Zone 1030, SB 22, platform 61, pass out. You're responding to 4611 North Federal Highway, 4611 North Federal Highway, apart 20, 2151.

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0: 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Unknown if she's conscious and breathing. She passed.
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1: 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The gate code, can you provide it on the MGT, please?
0: Acknowledge. I'll have info channel reach out to them. It doesn't show a gate code on my.
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1: 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Personnel 38 Oscar is the person. Zell 38 Oscar, Rescue 104 Engine 38, respond person at 5990 South University Drive, 711-2154.
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1: 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There's nothing further at this time, 2155.
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1: go ahead. Hey, Robinson, see you. Copy. 79 Alpha, Rescue 79, this goes to a traffic call at 208-35-53, 24 hours.
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0: 22 arrival.
1: No, there's 2157. Don't put it on Bravo elevators. Don't put it on Bravo. Point 30. Dispatch to elevator Westwood 2801 Northwest 60th Avenue. That's 2801 Northwest 60th Avenue. 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
1: And if I would just hold up. Can you have a caller meet with us, please?
0: Copy, Simba. Caller, as in there's someone stuck in the elevator. That's how they're going to be stuck in the elevator on the third floor in the building 5. No one is sick or injured. 2159.

Okay, then I'm going to be all right with 2200.

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1: Fire Council is on 19. 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
0: 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We invested maybe all that was surrounding area. No signs of barking or smoking or fire. Does any further updates can be completely available.
1: There's no further updates. Do you still need FPL to respond?
0: No, you need them as well, thank you.
1: 22-4.

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0: What's on? Is somebody with electrical cables on the flight pole? So if you have anything you need to respond, we have a phone number on your rig. You have 31 with the last message?
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1: Copy. Call advised that she is 14 years old, that she hit a blinker, and that she doesn't feel okay and disconnected. And a customer made a landline. PD has to call as well, 2236.

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1: 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Zone 3, call fire alarm. Property 8, golf engine 3, respond to a fire alarm at Live Well Residences, 4681 Southwest 66th Avenue, 2237.
0: Okay.
1: 1038, are you responding to a fire alarm? There's no further information at this time. Actually, just received an additional fire alarm coming from zone 2. Nothing further, 2238.

0: Marcos, she said one, EMS said one, per the caller on callback, she said she doesn't remember calling when that's her about hitting the blinker. Caller advised that she meant a car was blinking, advised that she will be waiting outside 2 hours down, but she doesn't need any assistance. 2239. Copy. EMS 31, copy of it.
1: Yes, ma'am, I copy. Have PD advisors also in the other thing.
0: Copy.

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0: 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Do you have any information on a call in the next 10 or 15 minutes, American Airlines flight 2946 and Echo 1 with a possible cardiac emergency on board?
1: I probably think that's the negative. I don't have that information.
0: All right, generate the call. This is rest, please.
1: Copy.
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0: You have all the information for me, you need?
1: Okay, then I'm listening to the recording right now. I'm getting it right now.

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1: Front of the battalion 1.
0: At 1208 San Catalina Lane, 4508 San Catalina Lane, 2244.
1: Battalion 10, that's from him. So that's going to be American Airlines 2946, Echo 1, 10 minutes out, possible cardiac, correct? Copy.
0: This is secondhand information. The caller is not on scene, but they are requesting that there is a male being by the clubhouse parking lot, 2244.
2: Hey, can you get the response, please?
3: We're a super response.
0: Copy, after 3 for responding, 2245. Copy, copy, quarters, 2245.

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0: Risk and descend responded.
1: Okay, copy. This is reference of possible cardiac asymmetry. 946 is going to be arriving at gate 1. Arrival time is possibly now about a minute 47.

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0: Rest you go over it.
1: The time I attend that's from the it's going to be rest you to tango.
0: Rest you to tango. Update on the patient is possible attack on oxygen. Physicians on board attend to the patient.
2: 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Thank you.
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0: and I'm Charlie Stroke. Smoking on Charlie with you 59 into 59. You may dispatch to a stroke at 8501 Northwest 26th Place. 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
0: 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Rescue 59, please reference 76-year-old female, constant breathing, called by grandmother is having a stroke. The NBC for premise has us in the area. 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

0: 3 Bravo, vehicle accident or injury? Bravo 33 dispatch of vehicle accident injuries at the corner of Southwest 14th Street, Southwest 21st Avenue, PO 256.
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1: Acknowledge. Should we respond to a caller who... Caller reference, someone hit her, saying her foot hurt. It's part of the reformation, no additional at the moment. It appears that they're having some kind of disturbance at this time. PD has a call 128.

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1: Engine's been responding.
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1: Copy.
0: Alright. Entered. PD is also responding. What about host it to enter?
3: Version 0.01.
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0: I acknowledge 0.01.

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One zero three zero one rescue 103 sick person. You're responding to 2500 Northeast 10th Avenue, 2500 Northeast 10th Avenue, 2302.

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0: Rescue 50, engine 50, battalion 13, responding to a highway, turn of B, turn by northbound, I meant to go over south of, turn by southbound, I meant to go over south of, going to be on the car, side.

0: 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Centaur 5.
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2: Rescue 2-1 Green, last to go. Rescue 2-1 Green, Elbow, Water, West, Low, Vine,
1: acknowledge 2306.
3: Battalion 4 responding on bus. We hold Battalion 113.
1: Battalion
4: 113, copy. Battalion 113 and 44, we have it in southbound Atlantic. Because that was shot out in southbound.
1: We have northbound, southbound.
3: Battalion 44, Fort Count. We originally got it as northbound, that can be bus.
1: We have it as northbound.
3: Yeah.

0: 1045 Rescue 78, Clint 78, Rescue 50, Engine 50, respond to the Turnpike, northbound, stop of the Atlantic. It's going to be a brief Explorer versus a Toyota Camry, both claiming injuries. 2038.
1: Yes, you're saying northbound?
0: That's affirmative.

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2: Individual arrival, yeah, two vehicles, minor damage. That's going to be southbound, Gulfmore, Atlanta.
3: Copy, tools, minor damage. It's going to be southbound, just north of that. 178.78,
4: but 544, copy. Yeah, 544, I'm still on it, so you can cancel it off.
5: 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We'll be available, thank you.
3: 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I'll keep it down. 2311.

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2: Zone 23 Alpha 7. Rescue 14, Engine 23, Battalion 37, EMS 17. You responded to 4111 Southwest 25th Street, reference to 7, 2314. 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Rescue 55, go.
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2: 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Car is outside and the father was stuck in the lake by the roommate. 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

0: 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This is in the middle of the parking lot, reference of Alpha 5 at 2317.
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1: We're on 41st Avenue and 25th Street, just outside the main entrance.
0: Copy, thank you.
2: And I'm off into 5 dispatch for Fulton Andrew at 9141 Sunrise Lake Boulevard. That's 9141 Sunrise Lake Boulevard, building 113, apartment 117-2322.
3: Fulton Andrew. Copy. Additional information. Reference this incident.
2: One at
3: 5565 also out in the call. PD just updated that there's circulation in the area also.
0: Hang on.
2: P for a outer officer state at participation 2323. This is a 85-year-old female, conscious of breathing. At this time, this advised patient fail, unconfirmed injury at this time, 2323.

Charlie. Hurricane 419. 72 Alpha Rescue 72, you've been dispatched to a sick person at 9049 Northwest 54th Street. That's 9049 Northwest 54th Street.

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Reference colon cancer, 23-26. Sorry,

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1: Yes, sir. Quiet. You can switch those calls. Have rescue 105 handle the other street call. We do have 205 handle. Oh, you can't see the engine as well.
0: Copy. Rescue 105 responding to the sick person call. 205, officer responding to the following injury. 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
0: Copy. Yours is a 72-year-old female, constantly breathing. Fell off the bed, hit their head. Provides them bleeding from the head, but the bleeding
2: stopped. 5 to 14, engine 23. 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Investigator, you can dispatch us all with injury. 10-5-0-7 Rose, Charlie, floor number 1.

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Still, my line is moving further at this time. 2329.

0: By Congressman 38, be advised, they're invited to pay parking lot by the handicap spot.
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0: 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Rescue 201, New BMB, class 113, Northwest 13th Avenue. Rescue sick person, 2332.
1: So you're en route. 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She can't sleep.
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1: 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What are my locks in?
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Rescue 1, you respond to 113, South Mass 64, Unit 1. This is an allergic reaction. 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
1: 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You're responding to a mail passed out across from Marathon.

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0: 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It shows that it was part of the called in the fire alarm.
1: Understood, ma'am. Just for the billing.
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1: I see 51.
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1: 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Subject was just leaving. Last seen, shells available.
0: Acknowledged. Below 100 hours.

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0: We will call back. Nobody's answering at the door.
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0: RC6-1, her caller, he actually is requesting PD and does not want fire rescue. And dispatch unit.
1: Acknowledge. 003.
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1: At 901 Southwest 128 Terrace, Hammers, the Alpha Room 306, P. Also is a closer for hours. 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
2: Info's been advised. 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They advise the school board they're gonna be coming out for repair. We're gonna be available.
1: Acknowledge the aloha.

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1: 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That's affirmative. 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
1: That's affirmative.
0: Rescue 270 on the Kerr call and put Rescue 70 on our local and district call. 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
3: 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He is congested, having difficulty breathing. PDS of the car. Of the city of the out of this location. Still now.
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4: That's affirmative. I have you responded to 1741 Southwest 83rd. Sheriff is going to be a pass out.
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3: Rescue, you're being dispatched to Pierce Street. 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
2: On the person?
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1: 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Rescue 72, I'm just not familiar with status.
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0: 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Ranch and going into 4-1-1-1, Alpha 23. 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
1: I'm saying that see your truck at building number 1633. You can come around to building 1601.
2: That's affirmative. We're trying to entry through the gate to be able to come around. Somebody just open up the gate where we make our way into that now. Thank you.
1: No, I'll type in 0-7-2.
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0: 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Here's new on PD that we're calling. We're going to need an emergency act on patient's voice.
3: Acknowledge, so I'll get the information. 269, copy. Acknowledge, the 21.

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2: 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You're responding to 1800 Southwest 3rd Street, 1800 Southwest 3rd Street, Aros Casino, north entry, 0023. Rescue 114, I show you a route. You're responding to a patient, something fell on their neck.
0: And so, happy call. 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
0: Rescue 247. Do you copy us again?
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0: Hey, Jay, how to rescue you? You got to do anything?
3: Oh.
0: You guys can cancel. TD. Run away.
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2: 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So 24.
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1: 27, go.
3: 27, currently in Memorial South Hill. Got a notification for what appears to be the same call that we currently on for Harlem 15-6-9 Turn Road.
1: 227, you can disregard that. 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
1: Stand by just one. I'll have info channel reach out to the caller again.
0: 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Thank you, ma'am.
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0: 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Five 70 arrival east, 036.
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0: 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We're turning it over.

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Zone 63026, 3, sick person, you're responding to 861 Southwest 7th Street, 861 Southwest 7th Street, Unit Bravo, 0038.

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1: 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Zone 22, fire alarm. Zone 22 Alpha, rescue 22, engine 22, ladder 22, fire alarm. You're responding to 2401 Northeast 36th Street, 2401 Northeast 36th Street, unit 104, 0039.
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Or come for a 263. Be advised, if the PICC line is inside the vein of the patient has that the needle is traveling freely and certain that it will get to his heart. Double 042.

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0: Rescue 3-5, I'll copy responding. I'm going to advise that his is having a panic attack. He's going to be outside of the Fort Lauderdale Behavioral Center, like 757 Northeast Seattle. He's going to be outside in the front entrance, 045.
1: Nice.
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phone in November, say first. The phone 1 November, Rescue 201, you may dispatch a sick person at 113 Northwest 13th Avenue, that's 113 Avenue.

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Zone 6104, rescue 61, engine 52, pass out, respond to 170 Northwest 30th Avenue, 1700 Northwest 30th Avenue. Power stop, reach center in the lobby, 102.

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1: Acknowledge, model 3. R261, responding to a patient passed out in the lobby. They're 58-year-old male, not conscious, but breathing.
0: This is lobby now.
1: Acknowledge 103.

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1: If you see somebody available,
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0: We were dispatched to 141 Southwest 83rd Terrace, and also shows that we're dispatched at 1601 Pocan Drive, which should have been Rescue 270.

0: in quarters.
1: Yes, ma'am, I am in quarters, but the CAD shows us going to 161.20 Canada.
0: I copy. So you went to the other call number 2270 response 301.20 Canada.
1: Yes, ma'am. You thought it was a current call.
0: Copy. I'll not take another call.
1: Copy. Thank you. Show us available in quarters.
0: You're welcome. Show you available in quarters. No fix.
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0: 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No fix.

0: 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Zone 607 rescue 24 platform 61 fall entry responding to 2170 Northeast 1st Avenue, 2170 Northeast 1st Avenue. 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You're responding to 1700 Northwest 30th Avenue, 1700 Northwest 30th Avenue, Broward Outreach Center in the lobby. 7.
1: Rescue 61, do we have any notes on the abdominal vein versus the unconscious that we're dispatched to?
0: No, the only description advised that the patient has abdominal pain. Well, they just, if you check the MBC, they just added a toll to unlock a door.
2: Well, when we tried to pull it last time, and it didn't work.
0: Okay, stand by for comment.
2: We still want to disregard it, let's open the door.
0: Copy, 108. 461.
1: Dispatch, I was arriving on engine 5-2 since we're already getting dispatched to the 1700 market attack call.
0: Acknowledge. 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
1: No clarification. 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
0: 109. Copy, Rescue 5, showing you en route. You're responding to a 42-year-old female, conscious and breathing, caller advising, Spanish-speaking caller, advising that she has patients, also has chest pain and her arm is hurting. Call has not yet been upgraded to a chest, although it should be by the call taker at some point. 110.

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0: Can you advise if the caller or subject that's requesting fire rescue still obtained?
1: Stand by, just fine.

0: 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Semi just one, all have info channel contact. Where the patient is. Can you repeat?
1: Rescue 61 from arrival at the shelter. And I'll advise that there's multiple.
0: Acknowledged.
2: Rescue 61 on Porsche.
0: Acknowledged. 111.

Press 11 to show you the route you're responding to. A patient who fell and he felt unknown injured.

0: 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Go ahead and dispatch me to the adult pain patient.
1: Okay, so rescue Sikon, you're advising that the patient, year old male, was just sleeping in the lobby, is that correct? Copy, Kim. 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
2: 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Copy, Kim. So, thank you.
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1: Part one, Charlie, medical alarm. Sun 41 Charlie, rescue 41, you're responding to a medical alarm at 9575 Weldon Circle, 9570 Weldon Circle, unit Charlie 315-120.

0: If you don't have any injuries on it, please don't call across that page. It shows us the next one.
1: Copy. Is there for one at this moment? It's a medical attendant closed. You're advising that it's a female that needs help, possibly fell, possibly injured. Just want to in the nose. Rescue for one. Copy, cancel.
0: Rescue for one. 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
2: 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You're responding to a 59-year-old male, conscious and breathing. 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Is responding normal and has a history of heart attack. 24.
0: This is there not responding. The patient's conscious, breathing in the sound.
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0: 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I need to try the alarm company to see if they have a different door code.
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1: 4th
0: entry.
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1: Rookie, why can't we respond? This could be referenced a 45-year-old female, constant breathing. Caller advised the female is passed out of possibly drunk or something lit in front of the guest room of 306-141.

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0: You're patient contact. 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
1: 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Zone 41, Charlie River 1, fall with injury at 9575 Weldon Circle, 7575 Weldon Circle, unit Charlie 315, 148.
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1: 45. The craft rescue 41 responding. 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
2: 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Advising the water shooting up and flooding road, and setting it on the side of the building, a tire shop. Unknown if there's an electrical hazard and there's no sick or injured. 156.

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1: 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You're responding to a 64-year-old female breathing. She has pain in her foot. The location name is Dwelling of Pompano Beach.

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Zone 19 Bravo. Stay grateful. Zone 5203, accident with injuries. Person called 3121 Southwest 64 has 207. Running to West Atlantic Boulevard, Oasis Avenue, West Atlantic Boulevard, Oasis Avenue, eastbound, just east of 208. Party call, Refugee 2. Party call, 202. 208.

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1: 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That's 2864 Northwest 64, apartment 1, 209. 3 Lake Drive. 8949 Spring Tree Lake Drive. 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

0: 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Airflow hat against the palm tree. Patients appear to be ambulatory on scene. SL to the arrival. That's it on further injuries.
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You're responding to 599 West Boulevard. 599 West Atlantic Boulevard, racetrack. 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
1: Rescue 114.
0: That's affirmed. If 114 advisor canceled, there are no injuries.
1: Copy. There's one party I think denying injuries. Rescue 114 are going to be clearance. Teams left with kids.
0: Hey, no, it's 234.
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Falcon 5 Alpha, Tampa Messiah, respond to 101 South Ocean Drive, 131 South Ocean Drive, Unit 505, fire alarm 235. This is my phone.

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0: 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Attention zone 7-8 in rescue 2-7-8 responding to an allergic reaction at 5-7-8 Rural Rock Island, 5-7-8 Rock Island Road and at 347-239.
1: Thank you.

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1: No, 52-1, rescue 5-2, I to a sick person at 1050, possible 30th, Northwest 30 Ave, 3 to North Brown Bureau Female Infirmary, 24.
2: I'm asking, it appears that he has a door open back. 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
3: Why don't you call up and roll?
1: See, I've been around to me. He runs to a 30-year-old female. She is constant breathing. She has nausea, and she has a fever as well.

0: This is 6 Hall. We're going to play line back with Harbor City voicemail. Copy 242.
1: If you could try, it'd be great, because the garage is locked and the door is locked. We'll try to walk around the property, see if we can make contact.
0: Copy.
2: You transport. 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
3: Hey, no. Sorry.

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1: And what, 205?
0: 248.

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1: 205, showing you on route. You're responding to a caller advising that they're laying on the ground. The caller is not with the patient. She's watching mail from her balcony. Is not near the patient. Last seen wearing blue and dark shorts. Caller advising patient is on the walking road on the side of the street across from Walgreens near the bushes. Also, please check your MDC for both an outer officer's safety for a approximately 50-year-old male. Consciousness unknown and breathing status unknown. PD does call. Can they? That's affirmative. They do. No.
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0: City.
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0: Copy, 3-6-3 responding. First party, 54-year-old male. He is bleeding from his head.

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1: Press 23, please go ahead.
2: Do you have any further calls?
1: The caller is saying that competitive bidding and that he does not know how competitive bidding.
2: Copy, can you put the call to two?
1: Copy. He's also stating that he's not sure if it's traumatic. Call taker is not sure if it's traumatic or non-traumatic. He just keeps saying he does not know.

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Zone 9 Foxtrot, rescue 9.9, near response to 265 West Oakland Park Boulevard in reference to an overdose. 255.

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1: Passing Alpha,
2: yeah. Captain. Copy, I'm coming here basically 30-year-old male, not conscious, but breathing. The caller recognizes the driver's in a gray Kia, and he just intoxicated in the drive-thru, 256. Copy, Quentin. PD also has a call.

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1: Nine, go ahead.
0: We're making contact with a green Kiev. It appears to be a leak. We're going to make contact and cancel point angle.
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1: 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Subject stated he was sleeping through the line.
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Copy, rescue 367 at the Windmill 306. 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
1: 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That's 504 North Federal Highway, the Florida Hospital Seahawks, room 104. 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
1: 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We received voicemail on callback. 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
0: Your arrival area is timed out. Just confirming your status.
1: Rescue 45, we're still in the area. We're getting no answer at 301, and we've heard first to 287. There's no 287 address. We're sort of looking around to make sure there's one that needs our help around here. You can still show us some scenario.
0: Copy. 336.

0: Rescue 45, 5-0. Any kind of history with this 301, 69 terrorist? Any calls to 911?
1: Stand by.

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1: Rescue 45, go ahead.
0: That's a negative on the history for 301 North 69 Terrace. It's searching now, although that would not give us necessarily the address. Stand by.
1: 45 pounds.
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Battalion 84, Engine 107, Platform 84, Rescue 107, Rescue 84, Special Explosion Call, 15 with 2 Fifth Street, NBC 6, incident is going to be on track 4, 345.

0: Danke, Miss Burger.
1: Okay.
0: So, threat or an explosion report I call.
1: It may be in Miami-Dade, if I knew it was a threat at this location and that it would go off in 26 minutes.

0: Okay, when I fire golf.
1: Battalion 1-9.
0: I align with a PD here, Sergeant. Just say you're ready for it.
1: Okay. You want to just clear one unit or keep all units staging at quarters?
0: You need to stay with staging everything at all.
1: I've got to ask you to look off. 347.
0: So I'm going to stop staging quarters. And you want to stay with
1: 47.
0: 1084, same process.
1: 37.
0: 594, same process.
1: 347.
0: Rescue 47, same process.
1: 347.

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0: Director, thank you.
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0: ده أول حاجة. 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K-84. Agent, be clear. Yes, for now. Stand by the line. Yes. They're making contact with the building there.
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0: You can leave the tower 84 on the call station as well. And I'll be clear with everybody else.
1: Copy. Also clear with the test that was assigned as well. Agent Wilson, copy.

0: 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Staging.
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That's 220 Northwest 27th Avenue. 403.

0: Company Trainer. We have already received a notice from the alarm company that someone on scene was just cranking real false alarm.
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2: 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I just couldn't connect anyone out of the building.

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Zone 6 9 general trouble breathing, 9 responsible for trouble breathing, located at 10700 City Center Boulevard, number 533, 410.

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1: 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What's wrong?

0: Don't put on echo, hey. Well, 41 Echo, Rescue 41, you're responding to a headache, 8791 Holly Court. 8791 Holly Court, Unit 202, Holly Court. For the
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0: Alaska 1900.
1: First of all, do I copy a route? I just will have a seizure. He bit his tongue and bleeding and breathing heavy before 20.
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0: 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What's the mission command?
1: 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What's the mission command? 400.

0: Tom 31 got off assault with injuries. Rescue 31 with injuries at 48 Hollywood Boulevard. Fire, come to EMS 31.
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0: 422. I'm receiving this assault with injuries call, EMS 31. Notes read, male hitting a female and females on the floor. Of the subject. And the caller on scene. Caller advised the subject vehicle was a black SUV. And also gave the description. Male, no mention of injuries, no mention of anything further at this time. Can you advise?
1: PD can advise.
0: Copy. PD can advise. IC 31 copy. Cancel.
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4: East 10th Street, 101 Northeast 10th Street, is out. 426.

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1: 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Call the rising number of sleep to fill up the calcium needs to help up. 1227.

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You're being dashed east commercial boulevard and North Andrews Avenue in reference to an accident with injuries.

0: 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The caller advised of a white sedan versus Capital Bagel. 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Unknown injuries. MDC records of premise hazard. 431.
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0: We're in the area, it's in the low cake, and the caller step on shows what's on fire. Well, there's nothing that I see in this area.
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0: Tie-in 21.
2: Yes.
0: I'm ending air rescue, but air rescue 85 is out of service for mechanical.
2: All right, copy. What's the location of the engine for the call?
0: The location is going to be mile marker 30, I-25, just east of. Caller advised of his accident and his leg is hurting. It's going to be a silver Acura versus a semi truck.
2: Copy, on Tech 5, correct?
0: That's affirmative.
2: All right, I'll be available to monitoring.
0: Copy, 436.
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0: Yeah, 436.

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1: From the nose, the caller advised his leg is hurting. Silver Acura versus Timmer. And we're notifying FHP as well.
0: Copy.
1: 4-7.
2: Not the store. I'll be out investigating. We need moderate damage.
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0: 165, Charlie Residential 5. Rescue 65, Rescue 68, Engine 65, Engine 86, Engine 68, 86, 538, Rescue 65, Rescue 86, you got attached to a residential strike fire at 1160 Southwest 13 Place. Incident's going to be on Tac 5. Correction, it's going to be on Tac 6, Tac 6, 441.
1: Good times. Tac 6. Roger, out.
0: Copy.
1: Engine 6, I'm out.
0: 441. 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
4: Traffic sign.
0: Yeah, that's, we have Engine 69, Versus 68, Engine 5, Engine 86, Engine 63. 586 Ladder 38, yourself at 1086 responding to 11660 Southwest 13th Place. It's going to be the location next door. College advising their neighbor is on fire. PD also has a call.
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3: 5, domestic with injuries at 1223 North Federal Highway, Hollywood Gardens, Inn and Suites, Unit 105. Fire come to EMS 31.
5: Right.
3: 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Unknown on injuries. Can you advise?
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0: Swift is command. Go ahead, JC. Yeah, we have heavy black smoke. Rescue report has collapsed. Back room. Top black smoke and the roof collapsed in the back. I'm going to need another line to the side. I have a vehicle on fire also on board.
1: Copy, you should have a line on the Bravo side as well as the Delta side.
0: One line on the headquarter. I need another one for the vehicle.
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0: Command, I'll go to the answer. Please, Frankfurt.
1: You're saying the entrance?
0: Not confirmed. We have full collapse over the back corner.
1: Command copy command to your firebomb. We're going to solve the defensive. Engine 65, rescue 65. Evacuate the structure. 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Command to engine 5, go ahead and set up that deck on for defensive fire attack.
3: Officer command.
1: Give me a fire call.
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1: Negative, I'm just switching tactics from offensive to defensive, and I have two units inside that are going to get near upon exiting.
3: I copy.
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1: 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Despite the patient has history of COPD, has difficulty speaking between breaths. 502.

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Phone 37 Foxtrot Rescue 3W, may dispatch to a headache at 3811 Northwest 21st Street. That's 811 Northwest 21st Street, apartment 103, 507.

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2: Sweet. 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

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Attention zone 15 Alpha, quit 15. You're responding to an elevator rescue at 1601 West Claremont Circle. 10601 West Claremont Circle. 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
1: Here responding, the advisor address was updated to 10657 Fairmont Circle. We're going to be at the HVAC Hotel. Security advisors, the resident that is stuck in the elevator.
0: Command, just a heads up, I have a hotel behind my truck.
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1: Okay, I copy ladder 30. 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The Bravo side. Picture.

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1: Do you want to go ahead?
0: 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Can you please attach an engine and battalion at this time?
1: Acknowledged.

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1: 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That's just understanding there.
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1: Command. Minimal to no damage on the proper side exposure. 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
3: They think to the rescue situation. You have up their head, fire in the roof. If you put that line straight up. Deck down. There's a left trees, there's a hole right in the roof. I need you to send it right to that hole. Right there. Well, wounded. 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
1: Okay, this time you can say fire is down. 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
0: Copy.
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3: Which name is Miramar on?
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3: Copy me. I reached them directly 65 to the Bravo side, the hose line has been replaced and recycled on our Bravo.
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0: going through rehab, you have engine 65 or engine 65 replaced for rehab.
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0: All right, Congressman 107.
1: Come in, go ahead. 36 is Russia. You have a solar collapse on Charlie side. The rear, after bedroom, we're going to need to get the lights back. Check the master bedroom, see if they're ready to get in that bedroom.
2: Command copy. Command 2, engine 60, Alpha. Can you set up some portable lighting on the back Bravo Charlie side of the structure? Copy that. Command fire.
3: Go ahead.
2: All right, so the new reports from PD is that one elderly female lives there. She's unaccounted for. Per the request of Inspector Forsyth State, can we start the fire marshal?
3: Okay.

0: Firehouse, what command?
1: Command, go ahead.
0: Do you have a name and contact number for the State Fire Marshal?
1: Copy, standby.
0: Copy, standby.
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0: Acknowledged.

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1: Hey, man, go ahead, repeat.
2: You guys are in time down your court. What's the status?
1: No worries, we're going to be in a row.
2: Copy, on timer, 1,000 meters.

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1: Check out. Oh, there you have the fire alarm.
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0: 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He may be the alarm company advising of a smoke alarm from this location. First floor, Southwest Class. 530.
1: Can I go ahead? You have Rescue 65 on an extra line, Bravo Charlie side. 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You got no one back there. You want to move back there?
2: Yeah, affirmative. You can replace them. And Rescue 65 will go to rehab.

0: Ryan 38, I don't see anything on the Charlie Delta corner. 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
1: You may copy.
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0: 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Once you guys are dressed, ready to go, I need you to replace engine 6-8 on the front jump line. On the alpha side of the exposure, engine 6-8 will report to rehab.
1: We're making our way back here.
2: Yeah, as you can see, we're up to the front. I got a... I'm not sure what it looks like.

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1: Currency 14, I'll copy on route. 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Advice is going to be Northwest 30th Avenue, across from the 7-Eleven, or 535.
2: This is a battalion 86 and 565 are both working short fire.
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0: Are the next units available? Are you flying us into rehab?
2: We're two on that clock.
1: Heavy.
2: We're in rehab.
0: You want to go next?
1: Copy, command to rescue 65. How long do you guys need in rehab?
3: 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Okay.
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4: South is 7 Bravo, Rescue 67. You've been dispatched to a diabetic problem at 2465 Continental Court. That's 2465 Continental Court, 538.
0: Bravo, Charlie Corner.
1: Can I copy? Can we report to rehab?
0: Flight 38, command. Charlie side, and Charlie Delta side. Master, protector, we're on officer side.
1: Copy, on officer side on the Bravo, Charlie side.
2: Got it.
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1: Right. 7-2, I copy. 7-2 to AC 246. Are you guys good with that? We're clear?
2: 46. Go ahead and take chase on latitude from S. If latitude and N2 can handle, go ahead and keep myself on the call as well.
3: AC 2
4: minutes, I'll clear in a minute. NGT, we're forming three connections, putting water on now.
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0: 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It seems to be dissipating. We're in the room, and I'm seeing continue to investigate.
1: Copy of 550.
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2: Rescue 6-5. Rescue 6-5. Rescue 6-5,
4: guys. 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

0: 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Engine 40, commercial fire alarm at 500 Wind Thomas Creek, Sherman Hill Elementary, 554.
1: Report from BD, they got hold of the order?
2: Nope.
1: They're on vacation. They do have a house there, but they're not staying overnight. They come in and leave. Grand copy, come in. Just say 38 to slow search.

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1: 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Responding to an alarm monitoring company's call for this high life hazard fire alarm. Reference zone 1 description. We have nothing further at the time. 556.

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0: Did we have any other facts that remain?
1: Q438 is covering Mayhem.
0: Thank you.
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0: Commander Rescue 6-5, can you check the Charlie side? 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

0: 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Zone 72 Alpha, Rescue 15, Engine 72, EMS 39, you're responding to 936 West Commercial Boulevard, eastbound on BCD bus out, 619.
1: Boulevard, 936 West Commercial Boulevard, eastbound on a Broward County Transit bus, this is on Dispatch 1, 619.
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Zone 7 Bravo Resident, you've been dispatched to a foul injury at 830 North West 7th Street. That's 830 Northwest 7th Street, 625.

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1: Rescue 7, I'll copy responding. PD has requested that you arrest a female bleeding from her head. It's going to be our apartment number 1626. Back on Battalion 37.
2: Yeah,
1: 37. Sorry, 37. Confirm that yourself and all units are clear from the outside fire on Daisy and Peters Road.
2: Yes, I will. Thank you.
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Zone 2405, engines 4. Be responding to 1100 South Federal Highway, 1100 South Federal Highway, Bridgestone, 27. Engine 24, copy call 627.

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0: 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You're responding to 3701 Southwest 15th Street. 301 Southwest 15th Street, preserve at Palm Air, apartment Echo 18, 629.

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0: safety to command.
1: Command, go ahead.
0: All right, with PD 301 that was meant to be inside the structure, it's accounted for. So there's no one known that should be in the structure that could be a vehicle.

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4: 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Being dispatched to 6700 West Commercial Boulevard, Lenox on the Lake, in reference to a suicide attempt.

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0: 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Can you advise?
1: Injuries. There's less injuries.
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0: Blood thinner meds.
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1: 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Thank you.
0: Six, sir.
2: 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Take C reference premise hazard 650.

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2: 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He feels like he's about to have a seizure, hasn't been taking his medication.

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0: Our show call is going to be in reference to him and 3-year-old male conscious breathing caused by causing that their husband might get up. No injuries, 63.
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0: Zone 74 Romeo, commercial fire alarm. Zone 74 is responding to a commercial fire alarm at 1 Seminole Way at the Lucky Street Garage, floor number 7. Now they're advising it's going to be an elevator alarm, 65.
1: Negative, 673. One unit did go arrival, but has not advised if it's safe to enter yet.
2: Can you get more of a straight stream out of it?
0: Also, just be advised, you're seeing it's the fire alarm

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1: Copy, 700. 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
1: Rescue is also available.
2: Hang on, this is all 700.

0: command this now.
1: Command, go ahead.
0: What did you have as a result of this structure fire?
1: The address given at dispatch is 11660 Southwest 13 Place. I didn't advise it was the location next to that address, so we weren't given the exact ID initially.
0: The correct address would be 11670. Okay, so 11670. Thank you.
1: Copy 11670701.
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1: Oh, that's an RFO.
0: Loud and clear. Have a great day.
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2: 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Other residences are Hollywood Beach, unit 421-703.
3: Yep. You can cancel EMS
2: 31. 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
4: Drop 3001 establishing drive, residence, Hollywood Beach, unit 42. Just over to dispatch 8, 704.
5: I'm sorry, sir. We just pulled up the street.
3: Resting around.
2: Resting 60, shoulder around. It's going to be for a male guest, unknown age. They advise he's not breathing. Us keeping things CPAP away inside the 704.
3: 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We're still going to get in the
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3: No,
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0: 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Rescue 231, responding to a fall injury, 224, South 5 Citrus.
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0: Thank you, too. You're going to have to go out towards me. You see the smoke coming up? Just collapse that can. Looks like the main heat that I see up here is along 6 on that 2x10. The medical spot that might be underneath the color roof. Copy. I got a roof back there with quite a bit of smoke coming.

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1: 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You're going to be responding to a pass out at 225 West 29th Mark, Good Hope Manor, ALS in the dining room, 713.
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1: 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It's going to be a reference to a female resident who went down while walking. She's unresponsive.
0: Injuries, 713. Rescue
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0: 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Owens 1141 rescue 52 Quint 114 3791 Southwest 15th Street Preserver Palm Air 130 unit 733.
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0: 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I'm on call and handle.
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0: 724. Tulsa 2305 receiving a person. Six zero five six three 101 Southeast 15th Street. You know, 126-725.
2: 126-725.
0: 725.
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1: 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I'm restricted. 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
1: Mike, right in there?
0: Yeah. He's working back and forth a little bit, it'll drop.

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1: 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They want you to assess her first.

0: 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At 7:02, they advise 30 minutes or less, so it has been 30 minutes. We will call them back.
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1: Ayah. 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
1: 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We're back. 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
2: Tony Alpha, exit on the highway. Tony Alpha, rescue 20 Battalion 9. You're going to be responding for an accident on the highway on I-95 going south, just north of Commercial Boulevard, 740.
5: Then it's all responding.
2: Engine 20, I copy. It's going to be in reference to a blue one versus a white Toyota Tundra pickup truck and a silver vehicle. We're in the express lanes. Unknown injuries, 740.

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1: 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Our time is 39.
2: Battalion 9. I'll be monitoring.
1: Just so you know, there's going to be an additional accident on the highway coming in on I-95 going southbound just north of Cypress. Can you have eyes?
2: Our vehicle description's the same.
1: 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Should be one and the same. Would you not say about this one?
2: Yeah, I mean, it's advised it's going to be one and the same also if you set the cameras.
1: Copy. Do you want me to start the unit or just have the 20 units have eyes?
2: 20 units advised.
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0: 270, thank you, officer.
1: Harper 43.
2: 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Tag is clear. We can go to main.
1: All right, great.

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1: Engine 20, go ahead.
0: Be advised, we would make sure to on the main deck to Cypress. We're going to be warned of the same, so it's all coming through. It's only one year. We're going to have to turn around.
1: Copy, 747.
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1: 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Far from 81, expect that's enjoying 748.

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0: 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Still 27 Charlie, Industry 7, respond to 4000 Southwest Avenue, Bravo Supermarket, purpose of fire alarm, 056.
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0: 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It's going to be a reference to General Fire Alarm 756.

0: Hey, the two coming back. That's going to be a reference to a heat detector alarm.
1: I copy that. It's going to be a frequent fire alarm that goes off.
0: Hang on, it's 757.
2: I'm going to area for 6 months.
0: Copy with the phone.

0: arrival in the area. Can you have a caller step out, please?
1: Acknowledged.
0: Fire command 27. Actually, just
1: arrived on them. Copy. The alarm company is by control. They have a response team working on the system.
2: I'll be changing over.
1: Copy that. Let's have it be it.

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1: Five from anyone, copy, so you're on mute. Injury. 34 Charlie vs. 34 injured people respond to fall injury. 1916 Southwest 63 Terrace. 803.
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1: 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It's like injured 34. Sure, you're able.
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0: 25, show your rod. It'll be a 72-year-old male constant breathing at rice. He's sweaty and dizzy. And he's going to be in the parking lot of the food pantry. 72-year-old male. 807. Ready, 83, go ahead.
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0: 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Anyway.
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0: Thank you, Tony. 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
2: 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We're going to be heading back. 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

0: 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Rescue 45, sick person at 6116 Cold Street, 313.
1: Are we over
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1: Rescue 45, we don't have to call it.
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1: We copy.
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1: 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She's having problems with catheter. We don't need
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0: Hey guys, we're on Southeast 23rd and on the Beach Boulevard. Are they just east of the bridge?
1: Yes, I said they're before the bridge. So, in a red Lincoln SUV.

0: dog accident with injuries?
1: That's your 90 copy. That's your 90. We're going to be... I will. Two vehicles, minor injuries. Two that work out. Look like.
0: Hey, novice, you're 22.
2: I've been
0: Rescue 9, I caught you from the reference for that gun charger in a lawn truck with airbags deployed. 823.
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1: Your response was 81
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1: That's a 5-4 now.
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1: This is not.
3: AC2 responding.
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0: Copy, here, I'm going to keep it on. 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
5: 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Going 9, go ahead.
3: 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And seen turnover to DLA. 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
1: Copy, 832. 9, India, Clinton, 9 to 9. Going to be responding to a fire alarm at 1567 Northeast 46th Street at Sarah's House, IMC. 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
3: Duty officer to dispatch, caller is advising that Booker ran out of the building with something in his hand, and that's what exploded. It could be a firework incident.
1: Dispatch.
0: Got it. Nothing so far beyond investigating.
2: This is 13, copy.
0: Okay. 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

0: Fire Club Italian 13.
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0: Four, 835. 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
2: 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It's going to be a 42-year-old male, constant breathing, have a seizure, having a seizure. 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
0: See?
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1: I have additional paging. Please dispatch me on the rescue, please.
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3: South Side of the Rooster training, the sun is aware.
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5: 10 and 14 is in traffic.
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1: This is round 37, Charlie, cardiac arrest. This is round 37, Charlie, rescue 37, engine 370, and that's 17 front. Arrest at 3450 Northwest 50th Avenue, 3460 Northwest 50th Avenue, YR, and shouldn't it be Bravo 212, 848.
0: Unit 70, they're off.
1: And now it's 849. Now it's 849.
5: 371 route.
1: 849. Is checking on the clear safety hazards in the area. To reference, male, he was found on the floor not breathing in ICU. 829.

0: 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All four echo, rescue service, and trouble breathing at 1041 East Elster Boulevard, 104 Boulevard at the Walgreens. And now it's rescue for you, 52.
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0: Copy, returning 52. I'm medical, South Federal Highway, Griffin Road. South Federal Highway, Griffin Road, not on the north side of the road.

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1: 232, fire gun.
0: Go ahead.
1: Yeah, based on the cameras, can you send me an ambulance, please?
0: And I'll just need to do so. Okay, 65, you're responding to patients feeling lightheaded and dizzy and vomiting. 858. 38 might pass out. Just improving that, but the move too far away. He's laying out super physical. America, 858. 10 from Clark. It's just above 1 now on the 2 phone. You said it, babe.
2: 238 in route.
0: SC 38, you're responding to FEMA at FADA. 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
3: Engine 1.
0: Engine 1.
3: 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I'd rather do the call, please.
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2: 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In the hospital.
0: 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Yeah.
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0: Yes, it's the Alpha 89. 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
1: Thank you. Pressing due to his arrival. 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Doesn't look like any of the vehicles are involved. What about the injury?
0: Okay, acknowledge $900. Copy, engine 19 arrival. 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

0: 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Try respond to Just Bane, but do 25 Polk Street, Unit AA at 902. Copy, sir. Copy, 5.
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0: 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Hey, Charlie, West 70, diabetic at 7924 Meridian Street. 902.
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0: 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Turn engine 63. 33 respond to an accident. It's going to be at Sheridan Street and Northwest 78th Avenue at 906.
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1: Q84.
2: Rescue 70, Battalion 19, you guys can cancel.
0: I know that DLE airbus assist and the subject they have in custody says he has a bruise on his head, 9/11.
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0: Go ahead.
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6: Copy. I'm still waiting to get the call taker to get further, but they put AA. I'm going to make a wild guess here and say maybe it's Alpha 8.
5: Copy that. We'll check that right now.
6: 914.
0: Agency. And now it's 914. You want to try to be correct for some injuries?
5: Alpha.
6: Copy. 914.
0: No, 51 Charlie, Rescue 51 Engine 102, respond to vehicle after injuries, North 60 Highway, East Central Road, North 60 Highway, East Central Road, 914.
7: 3 Delta.
6: Cardiac.
3: And I responded.
7: 40 Delta, Rescue 95, they're going to be responding to a cardiac. Yeah, at 731 North East 59 Court, 915. Fifty degree Delta, Rescue 220. You're going to be responding to a cardiac on West Perimeter and Northwest 9th Avenue at the McDonald's, 915.
8: Rescue 20, be advised, we're in the engine, and I'll be responding here at Engine 20. Please take my special, please.
0: And I'll say copy.
3: 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Thank you.
0: And I'll say 102, 915.
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0: Oh, and complaining of neck pain, 916.
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0: 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Your need an AIT Charlie Zone for that patient at 7924 Meridian Street. And 70 is requested for West 917.
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1: 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He possibly stated room 5 and the word paramedics, 924.

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0: We're going to need a minimum from this call, see unless we can ever take us off the fire alarm or something.
1: I know, it's not full, I'm not sure you back in court, it's not 24.
0: We're going to have a cardiac alert to Memorial Regional. 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
1: Be advised, there's someone else on the line now stating that the patient needs to be taken to the hospital, and they're going to be sitting on the floor on a bench trying to get further information on their chief complaint. Hi, Roger.
0: Rescue 7, have her come.
1: Rescue 7.
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1: Copy.
0: We'll be transporting shortly, please. In a minute.
1: Understand.
0: The 519 fire comment. Go ahead and move 100 up. So, well, 7 down.
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1: 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Mr. 84, you responded to a 92-year-old male who has been breathing. He fell off the chair and now bleeding the nose. Possible elbow injury, 926.
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0: 23. 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
1: And that's the fireman that said that he's going to start CPR, but the notes also saying the patient is breathing.
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2: 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Number 954, caller of your aunt has been hollering all morning due to possible stomach problems.

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4: That's how I have them, but Cat says that I'll go ahead and change it. 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

0: 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It's going to be at 280 30th Avenue, Santa Cruz Run Education.
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2: 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Looks like minor damage. We'll advise on injury.
3: 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I'm seeing an additional call. 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East 1 and the same.
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3: 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Sure, I'm Bureau. 10 for 2.

0: 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Rescue 6-1, go ahead. 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
1: Yes, that's going to be the same accident.
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5: American Memorial Pembroke.
2: That's the living lot, Pembroke, KT. No, 83 Alpha, that's 83. You're going to be responding to a sick person at 16001 State Road 84 at the Markham Park Iguana Center. 1018. 500 Rescue 83.
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0: 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Alpha Rescue 45 responding to fall injury 200 Berkeley Road, Unit 218, Central.
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2: East block west. We're not finding anything. 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
0: 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It's going to be a 75-year-old male breathing that fell and hit his head and his back. 1021. 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
1: 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Does anyone copy 1023? Rescue Bravo, Rescue 30, crash with Aries, 101 out west, 77 away, left 3 at the restaurant, 1023. Does anyone copy? We are responding to a fall injury, 5851 Washington Street. It is for an 82-year-old. All patient is conscious and breathing is frail, unable to get up, 1024. Don't be difficult.
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0: 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EMS 31, any injuries on that
5: 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They're out.
1: 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The black car is over on the over to this pedestrian. 1024.
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0: 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Good evening. Responding to Vehicle Rental Pedestrian at 101 Southwest 77 Way, last of three to the restaurant. Unable to get up. Injuries are on.
1: 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Did you lose yourself?
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0: If I receive additional information, it's going to be eastbound, constant breathing, moving upper body, possibly broken legs, 1026.
1: 33 copy. Address correct, 101 Southwest 7th Way.
0: Yeah, we have another one for Pines Boulevard, 7th in the way, and an approximately 793 Pines Boulevard. So we're watching it from across the street.
1: Copy.

0: Mr. 33 arrival. Can we 27 Flint Heights? We do have a vice closed down. Multiple bystanders will advise shortly.
1: Pattern 27.
2: Engine 33 arrival, we're going to have Klein's Boulevard shut down in the eastbound direction of travel.
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1: Rescue 33, one patient, it's going to be a level 1 trauma at a regional. 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
0: Copy, come down.
1: 33 back, we'll be going to rehab.
0: Copy, come
2: 29. Time 6-5, copy. We'll be arriving shortly to assess the traffic.
0: Copy, come 29. Left the home. She is in the development, walking around. 1029.
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0: 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Zone 73, Charlie, sick person. 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She has eyes at the call updated to a pass out. 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
0: Copy, rescue 5783, copy there. Tender. 1031. Responding to a 35-year-old female. I've advised from a cell on the brow not moving. Dispatch 2.
3: Yeah, I believe it's a warehouse district. 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
0: Copy, David. Say there was machinery or buzzing noise heard in the background.
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0: 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Zone 44 at Alpha, sure. Oh, domestic with injuries. 144 Alpha Rescue 44 Engine 44 responding to a seizure 7527 Southwest 7th Place 1032. 78, would I advise when I say to insurance? 32.
4: Alright, now we're clearing one side. You can put us on my call. Show's just not it.
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0: 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All eyes on the route.
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3: Go ahead.
2: You have land shut eastbound on Pines Boulevard and 77th Way. 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We'll be able to clear out in the next few minutes or so. All of us.
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0: Tag with all the open. He says he's mine.
1: Acknowledge 1037. Baton 18, you have rescue 19, rescue 70, rescue 100. 7.
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1: Copy. 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
1: Go ahead, Rachel.
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1: I hear you loud and clear. Okay, Rachel, this is Buddy. Did you miss me on this channel?
0: No, I didn't. Thank you so much.
1: You're welcome. Thank you, man.
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1: 5-3 responding, 85 Romeo Condon breathing, Fonda Highway, Sankey, 1045.

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0: 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They're requesting you stand by just.
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3: 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They're on the highway. One, we're 17, quick 17, engine 32. Respond for accident on the highway for I-95 outbound north of Griffin Road. Units switch over to Tech 4, attached to 1047. Personal 1047.
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1: On this call?
0: I have an accident on the highway. I don't know if we have a red Lincoln versus a silver Chrysler Caravan in the southbound lanes. FHD is being notified.
1: After you report to our Tapper rollover?
0: Negative.
1: Okay, Tapper, I'm going to monitor. Thank you.
0: Copy that.
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0: আচ্ছা আচ্ছা দিদি, আমরা
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0: We have the lobby. We're trying to locate it. We're not answering. Can you show me a break?
1: Paracom 2, is it 60? Paracom 2, is it 60?
0: Engine 60, go.
1: Can you advise on location for a rescue by either on scene?
0: We're at the front, the opposite side that you guys drove up on. You're going to have to come up in elevator to meet us. Copy.
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0: for India. Accident rollover. One-oh-four India, rescue six, engine 104, battalion 65, accident rollover at I-5, westbound east of at Turnpike, 10:54.
1: We have two vehicles on the right shoulder with hazard lights on. Looks like minor damage. All oxygen still in the vehicles. No hazards. We'll advise on injuries.
2: Copy that.
0: I'm in an additional call. It appears to be the same vehicle. It's an F1 truck slammed into the wall.
2: Update.
0: I'm getting an additional call, but it looks like it's the same incident. I close it as a dupe. 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
0: Craig, I'm not requesting Rescue 6. It was, an ID.
4: Okay, it's 5.
1: Hi.
4: 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And the other call, 4595 Westbound State Route 7, was a truck, the wall, facing the opposite direction. That woman said the door was open, and after the person was in.
0: I have a suppression unit. Rescue 107, you're responding to a caller who advised his mother is not responding. 1057.
4: 1057.
0: Engine 38, 104 India zone for the accident rollover at I-595 westbound, exit 8 east of Turnpike, 10:57. 56. Is 38 around 10:57. Switch over to TAC 5. 107, the patient is a 91-year-old female. She is conscious and breathing. 10:58.
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3: 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It's going to be a reference to a female hysterical accident. Surviving. No, regular Hyundai in the middle of traffic. TV does have a call. Typical.

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0: Remember. Going to 1515 East Hollandby Boulevard at the Winn Dixie. Preston accident with injury, 59.
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0: responding. 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
5: 4. We do see a pickup truck facing the wrong direction with FHP. Scene. It's going to be westbound just west of I-95. We're still going to turn around at 95 to get access to it. But FHP or SWD or something looks the same.
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1: Yeah. 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
0: Rescue 100 runs from Miramar 1102.
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2: Yeah.
0: 1102. 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
0: Yes, tech 4.
2: I'm sorry, we'll bring you down the ladder. Turn that to our phaser. We're going to respond from 18 zone.
0: Copy, I'll put you on the call, 58.
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0: That's it, 890, recurve circle 5, 18 and 18. And 44.98 and 58. 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What time are they copying? 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
2: 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There is nothing going. I'll be establishing command. At the corner of 4th Street.
3: 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I'm going with the Minnesota Hydrant. Pointed the 4th Street. Occupants outside. Not just one at a time. 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
4: Being from the leg, do you want me to send an additional rescue call for you to start call?
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2: 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She's denying any injury. Referring to the ability. 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Nature gives. It's two double door entrance. 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
7: I know, it's a good thing, Rabbi Hyder, 7-8. 25 Fire Security, this is coming from the main. I was been turned off. I'm going to continue 360.
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0: Yes. You still us, you still need us at the hydrant, or you want us to clear? 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Command Fire, come, we can just hold with 0.58 and rescue 58 for right now. You clear everybody else out. The town that is also remaining on scene and myself.
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1: 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Get up. 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
1: 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So, pass on at 1851 North Federal Highway under Wawa, room 18.
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0: 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Go ahead and send us. Chance Roger.
1: 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I'm opening at 75 West Central Beach Boulevard, Jiffy Lube, 792.
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2: Okay, what's your traffic?
5: Can you have a time to advise if you want, say, a closer meet for the unit to respond to that?
2: Time 7-5. Yeah. Copy. Time 7-5.
5: From the student meet for the
2: acknowledge 1121.
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0: 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Thank you,
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0: Rescue 19-10 Robertson, North Robert.
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0: All right, I'm coming.
3: Sorry, we turned over to Park 58. Later, I may not see for FPL on Mark Ross. You show me available, and you can terminate the back channel and hold this on the phone.
0: I don't know. It's fine. I may remain with you for a minute. I'm ready to terminate the attack. That floor is clear. 723. 7, go ahead.
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7: 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We do have one vehicle in our parking space that is smoking, no active fire. We're going to open up the hood at this time.
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2: 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Responding reference. Everybody see

0: 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It's unknown if he's conscious. He is breathing evasively on the sidewalk. He's going to be responding with Hollywood Rescue 40, 2025.
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0: And I was just going to be East Honeybell Beach Boulevard, at East 26 Ave, rescue, corrected, in the 16 route. I'm sorry.
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1: Houston 3-5, we're Rock 3, Charlie. Does anyone just be advised, this is change to a fall in 3, I'll dispatch an rescue. Final 2, we're 60, is reporting, just be advised, you know, he's well seen, they're requesting you to step it up. Advise white male, time for some breathing. Advise him on a key inhaled spraying. They're requesting you to step it up.
0: Rescue 5-2.
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4: 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It is going to be I-95 northbound just off of Hillsboro. You have a burgundy Mercedes, a black Nissan Pathfinder, and a blue Mini Cooper. We're going to be on the west shore of the expressways.
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0: Park Avenue, one advisor for Police Unit is from, is on Cypress Creek, northbound, headed that way now.
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2: 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And then I'm also advised that he's bleeding and it's hot. 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
1: The phone's all the time. There's some severe weather. Bill, I'm seeing.
0: 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Is there any night copy?
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4: One off, engine one stop for fire alarm at 301, correction, 302 North Federal Highway. The comfort suite. 04 Bravo, rescue 111, engine 102, respond for fall injury at 427 Northwest First Stairs. Whatever, clapping for you.
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4: 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Rescue, are you going to be responding to 427 North Stairs? It's going to be apartment A. It's a reference. And your old male that's conscious and breathing, professional and bail, can't get a feet and is bleeding. The patient's, sorry, the complaint is still requested for fire risk and response.
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0: 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Code 40 echo trouble breathing. Rescue 90, responding to a trouble breathing at
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0: 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Yes, 31A, and then we're going to be responding from the other side of the house.
4: Engine 1 to the call.
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2: You want to put all 1/4?
4: 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Zell 40, echo, rescue, and Hollywood reference trouble breathing, 4111, South Ocean Drive, light, in the lobby. So we can do dispatch 8 and 146.
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1: Rescue 90 on dispatch 8. Be advised, we're responding, but we have a bridge lay. We're on Hollandale at 3 out of the Boulevard.
4: 47.
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1: Rescue
4: to the hospital. And I'm supposed to say you're out when you're reaching 1147.
2: N 40
4: route. Engine 40, show you route. It's going to be for 48 non-conscious and breathing. Having trouble breathing at 147.

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1: 611 away. Can you see if maybe there's a P unit on scene there? Just see if everything's done for.
2: 10-33-5, we do have a live wire down in the... Hey, we're going to have to be blocked off. I'm going to need PD for traffic control and expedite FPNL, please. We active this time.
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3: 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Oh. I guess I
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0: 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And it's going to be a sick person. 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
0: Two thirty-eight, sick person. 238, Foxtrot, Rescue 38, State Person at 4120. 53. Copy 50. I'm Michelle Romano, advising of a caller advising you a tainted donut. But they also advise that is rambling about responsible. He's going to be sitting at the bus stop at 11:30. Rescue 38, you responded to a 66-year-old female, conscious and breathing, advised she swallowed bleach. 11:53.
4: Point 39,
0: go ahead.
4: 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We'll be back.
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2: 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I need you to respond out here. 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
3: 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I tried to get a pole number, but it's close to the standing water. And the adjacent pole doesn't have a pole number.
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2: 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We're investigating to see if it's coming from the
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0: Italian 633.
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0: Did you have an additional PD unit? 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
0: Time to fire from. We please have a PD unit respond to this location.
3: Affirmative,
0: but I have unit that was responding.
3: Sorry, just advised it'll be code 1.
0: Copy. Andrew, County 23, you need them to respond code.
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1: Can you have ISS status?
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2: 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It's going to be a reference to approximately 6 vehicles unknown injuries at the 206.
5: Battalion copy from there.
2: 206. If you're doing a copy of the response to involved injuries at 11401 High School Park. Copy, should be responding. It's going to be a 76-year-old female with her fell on the ground, breathing and alert. Told him. Copy call, 1207. At the lower level. So it's going to be at the lower level for 114, 50-year-old male, custom breathing, fell off the escalator, down the escalator, and scraped and knees and elbow and hit her head, 1207.
6: Sir, you're right. It's a 95-year-old male, constant breathing. They're stating that he's on oxygen and he's having breathing. 1201.

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1: Porter's full on. Landline, I'm going to attempt to get in contact with them, and we'll call back with the EPA. 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

0: 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That's on 50 to 1 rescue system 114-1550 Northwest 30th Ave. Rising Clover Creek, Parkway West, and off Turnpike East, on 1230. 1102 receiving a sick person. Tells 110 to rescue 11-1390 South Ocean Boulevard, Whittingham Condo, Unit 3 at Health Line 1213.
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1: Guys, sorry, go on.
2: Guys,
1: I received a call out of the city for a vehicle lockout. It's going to be located at the Hollybrook golf course.
2: You fell down. No injuries at this time. PD does have the call as well. 1214. And Alpha Fuller is where at the golf course?
1: You guys, it's a parking lot for the entrance of the golf prop.
2: Do you want me to send an engine and PD? Turn to PD.
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2: 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Going to be in the parking lot after the golf club. 1215.
5: Okay.
2: 1216. 67 Charlie 37. You've been to a diabetic patient at 2011 Northwest 55 Avenue, apartment 301. 1216.
1: That's wrong, Coco.
2: 1216.
5: Rescue, turn into engine 20. 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
2: Fabulously responding to 16450 Northwest 13 Street, 73 old male, conscious of breathing, has a spell, 1217. Can I last hear those breathing?
1: It's not 69, you're showing me around.
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0: Can you copy?
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1: Your SUV, red sedan.
0: Copy, so where's your sedan? Sam Road, let's start out.
2: What's your name, Calvary?
0: 26. I'm responding for that.
3: Capital
2: 26. Three in a
3: row. Are you responding to me, Barbara Johnson? I'm to the left inside of her apartment.
0: 1226. Bob, I respond to Range 3 West Temple Road, Southwest 3rd Avenue, 1227.
4: Responding to a 27. I'm just going to be outside the emergency room. She's in a gray Lexus in a wheelchair. Still receiving.
5: 36 is a patient that was admitted or was seen or is from the hospital.
4: She's trying to get into the hospital, but she's unable to move in a wheelchair and buy a gray Lexus.
2: Signature on the Bravo 27. SQ5 dispatch, I apologize. This is Northeast 3rd and Sample, not Northwest.
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0: That's fine too.
1: I got you, go ahead.
0: Can you have a fire crew and electric inspector respond to that, please?
1: Copy, fire inspector, electrical inspector.
2: Yeah, Ryan, what's going on?
3: What's going on? 78 Indy, Rescue 278, Quint 78, responsive pass out, 30 and Lee Lane, Tulsa 9.
2: Copy,
4: 78 on PD for the Pines of traffic control.
3: Stay in there. I'll get one. I'll take this, I'll measure for you.
2: Security and valet services for entering the premises. I will tell you on our side.
3: Copy, 30.
5: Risky 278 responding.
3: Responding, 1230. I'm being referred to a 2-year-old seizure. Still receiving 1230.
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3: 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Rescue 4, just move on. If the callback is coming from it, just connect the phone. Copy.
0: And your 5-2 would be time for 2. Sound good. Can you make your way up second floor? 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I'm going to the room to shut off the power to each room. Yeah, 10-4.
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2: 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It's going to be a two vehicle accident. I know injuries at this time, 1235. 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Rescue 34, Engine 34, respond to sick person at 601 Southwest 12th Street. The MG area is looking like.
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2: Copy. Can the Indian pass out? It's 537. Indian Rescue 78, Indian 36, respond to pass out. 16, Comfort Drive, 1237.
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4: 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Swan, see what
2: you need to advise. 22, female conscious breathing. Also, check the MDC for the air to what?
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0: 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Rescue 40, I'm sitting around at 12.
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4: Is it please have
0: 1240. Hey, Ninja 47, you can run tip off of the PAL. Twelve forty.
4: 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Grab down the broadwalk. 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
4: Yes, please.
0: Fire coming to rescue 40.
4: Rescue 40, what?
0: Reopening the call. Ocean Rescue is actually requesting a back check out on the patient. 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
2: 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Two saying, go ahead. 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Hey, Carl, for Rescue 210, Carl, can you talk? I can confirm if it's going to be Echo or Foxtrot, the gate?

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0: 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Keep your shoulders visible. We may contact her. Be rival, intrude 2 minutes for rescue. The resident is on a transport vehicle. No problem. We're available.
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0: 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Some 40 echo. Later entrapment. Some 40 respond to some stuck in an elevator. It's a tie. 3801 South Ocean Drive at 1246.
2: What have you?
0: 1246.
3: 9 Bravo Rescue 269 on the Metropolitan Pines Boulevard North Douglas Road westbound. 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
0: We're doing 10-4 here. There's no smoke, no flames. Vince is going to get the car evaluated with him. Well, there are no hazards at this time. We're going to be there.
1: Copy that. No smoke, flames. I'm going to get vehicle out of here for a mechanic. Street vehicle to 20 people.
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1: else? 1086 Bell stating on Shotgun Road, it's a big amount of work. 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
0: Yeah, we get in the same way.
1: And now it's 1304. Zone 17 Echo, pass out. 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
1: 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Rescue 17, tell you responding. 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
0: We just have this 17 going down Southwest 40th Avenue. We're not able to call back.
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1: Go ahead.
3: 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We should be in Marshall and LPSI. This is in the city of Florida. Not sure why they got canceled.
1: Ready to provide that call at the churches, which is county.
4: Rescue 65 fire call. We just drove up on an accident on University and Southwest 30th Street. We are on scene. We're gonna have one BLS transport at this time. PDs are on the
1: copy. University. At Southwest 30th Street. 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
4: That's affirmative.
1: 1313. Rescue 17, we were going to call back for the 74 trying to get the location of the patient. 1313. Charlie, engine 38 service call at 3300 West Roman Hills Circle, 1330. Zone 72 Kilo, sick person.
0: Getting a busy signal to home call back. Also, the name of the business is Championship Academy.
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0: Engine 6, show you in route code 1. Be advised this is direct from Sergeant Jonathan Pettis. Subject Peter Brian White, male, date of birth 8/5/1975, 6 feet, weight 180, bronze, bald. Weapons in the subject position, active in the firearm removed, weapons were made. He's in unit 309. You're responding to unit 208. Season. Charlie, reference the mother in law, reference suicide threat.
2: 13. Pressure 14,
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2: 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It just activated in relation to call that we're currently on.
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3: Rescue 15, is he seeing his breathing?
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0: Mr. Sirleaf, did you copy the call?
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0: I copy. Do you have any other information on this station?
1: 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I'll copy that over the info down momentarily.
0: Thank you, sir. 1325.
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1: Engine 10 here, we're out to the fire alarm. Daylight is going off. There's no flame smoke. The caller about this page is going off, and that is the fire alarm, 1330.

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1: Is it San Fargo? 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
2: They're writing this unknown location. 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
1: This is from Billy. Is I contacted the fire alarm company. They don't have a hacker alarm going off right now.
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1: 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Flying light is leading. Parking unit's not there, but it's on their way. The crosswalk as well. About 1334.

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0: 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We will make entry into the Mississippi City Smash Town. Alarm was reset. We're going to be certifying zero about the not bodies. 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
1: Rescue and arrival hospital. Seven. You're listening to a fire alarm smoke detector in 1328. Zone 5 Bravo, rescue 205, injured by accident with injuries. Sheridan Street, North from 2nd Avenue, PD does have the call, 1348.
0: You on that 31? Right, I'm reading
1: the notes. I just was advising you that the call was working for the female on the school to be in the school class.
0: I mean, you can put me on the call, though.
1: Copy, 1348.
3: That's the one, but I can hand it off for you, Mr. 31.
1: Captain
0: 1101,
1: copy cancel. Okay. I'm over. Copy. Engine 5, copy. Copy, engine 5, 1349. Later, scratch on his arm. Per BK, he will be inside of customs.

0: Copy, Captain One propaganda. Call department still a female on the scooter that was hit by a vehicle. They did just update their status. Their father, female, is up and standing. 249.
1: Five
0: 13, 15. 16th Street, south of this, north of, near the common mark. Check the MDT for officer safety. 1350.
1: 2-1 responding.
0: Rescue 201, you're responding to a versus the scooter. 35-year-old female, conscious and breathing. Has a knot on her head. It's a gray Nissan Altima versus scooter. 1315.
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1: 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I copy, thank you.
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0: 20 Charlie. 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
1: Anyone else in the Hollywood units in the area? And, can you see if they're working a similar call, please?
0: 1355.
1: You said. You say there was a scooter involved?
0: Affirmative. It's a gray Nissan Altima versus a scooter.
1: Yeah, check with Hollywood, please.
0: Copy, 1356. Zone 51 Charlie, followed injury. If you can stand by, Zone 51 Charlie, rescue 51. Followed with injuries at 3851 North City Highway, Unit 471. Rescue team, go ahead.
2: We're the first lane, escalator. Do you have a better location for us?
0: The patient side, customs.
2: Yeah, customs size, elevators, escalators in 2 different levels.
0: We can do a callback. It just says that the patient was inside of customs. We'll do a callback.
2: Copy. Rescue 51 responding.
0: Rescue 51, you're responding to a male that may have possibly broken his foot. The pain, 1357. Zone 1, November, fire alarm.
3: Come in 114, dispatch.
0: 14.
3: Yeah, still hazard here. There is a breaker. It's a power line that's arcing gum. PSO is going to remain on scene, wait for FPA.
1: We're clear from Bixby Highway all the way to Federal on Sheridan. We got nothing found. And give us 2017.
0: Copy. 27, copy, handsome.
2: 27, thank
1: you. And you want also keep Rescue 201 on the call and you can confirm from Hollywood, please.
0: Engine 1, you're going to be going to your alarm. It's at 113 Northwest 11th Avenue, 58.
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0: 201 Fargo. Rescue 201, standby. 27 Delta, Rescue 27, Engine 27, accident with injuries at South Stable 7, 25th Street. Here is AT for officer safety. Rescue 201, go ahead.
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0: Probably 100.
2: Engine
0: 27, go ahead.
2: You can tell us
0: responding. Rescue 227 level. Rescue 227 is on the call there at Memorial Regional Hospital. Engine 27, I show you responding. Mercedes, Hyundai, traffic 1400.
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0: going to
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0: 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Elevator rescue.
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0: Connor Reese.
3: Yeah, we just had a couple of units trying to raise you, and for about a minute or two, there was no response.
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0: 55
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5: 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Yes, was it 20?
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7: 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Engine 20, turn delay 1480.
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7: Point in traffic delay, 1408.
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0: 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Engine 37, you're in route. They advise and they see a lot of smoke. Possibly a house may be on fire near Oakland, just as they see a lot of smoke.
4: 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They're right, patient passing on signal 57, PD has a call.
3: Copy. I'm in about a second.
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0: Go ahead.
6: Car initially advised there was a large fire, but that they only saw a lot of smoke. 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Now they're advising that the smoke has cleared up. I'm just trying to verify that they don't see any fire either.
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6: Two 37. Hi, one in the area. Do we have help showing? Do you have the caller, or do they have a better address besides the street?
8: They're still landline, and now he's 21st. So I'm trying to verify 10-20.
6: Okay, you said Oakland and 21st?
8: Yeah, so first he thought he saw fire, and then he thought he saw smoke, then he 39, eyes giving open and 21st. I'm not sure what's going on.
6: Okay, copy. We're on 39th and 40th. Before we have nothing shown, we'll make our way to Oakland and 21st now.
8: Okay, well, I'm going to step outside, so.
6: Copy. Oakland Park as well, see if they're running up.
8: Thank you. Is there a gas station where the man had his car on fire?

0: 937, you advise that Oakland Park and it's a tied up on call.
1: Affirmative. They're at a vehicle fire at 7-Eleven at Oakland and Manassas car. But this person is not given a third location. He says he can hear a fire alarm from his location at 21st and 44th, which is also Oakland Park.
0: Kind 37, copy update.
1: Referring to the correct, a correct location from this person who's given three.
2: I'm on 6302, trouble. Medical 1419. Zone 6302, Rescue 263, responding to trouble breathing. 30 Northwest 8th Street, Unit 2, 1419.
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0: Would you like a tag turn on the type 9?
3: Yeah, 4-year-old malconscious and breathing, not feeling well. They're riding to the McKinley Street side of the building, 1426.
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0: 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Call 630 to write in 263 of Rollins at 100 Southwest 4th Street at John Knox. Acknowledged. Let me reference to a patient that on his face and his forehead.
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0: 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Elevator number 2, 1432. 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
3: 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I'm going to go ahead and get her.
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0: Please advise that I'm a domestic within QE1246. As of now, it's a family member. They didn't advise on injuries. Can I close out?
1: Copy. There's no specific injuries.
0: 1441. I'm trying to raise it for you to advise your status. This will show you a route.
2: Alright,
0: we're gonna get on the scene in a couple of minutes now. Yeah. Copy, so your
1: arrival for 2-4. Responding code 1.
0: Then 4-1, the responding code 1. It's gonna be a 71-year-old male. He fell. He can't get out by his injury. The riser is going to be nearby 55, Deacon View, RMT, 1442.

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0: please return to 3-3. Engine 18, go ahead. Resident was removed from elevator. Elevator is functioning now, so I'll return.
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0: 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John, please can also pass out. Phone 15 Alpha Rescue 1515 responding to a pass out 8011 Northwest 114. Zone 6 Alpha fuel spill.
1: Yes, we have.
0: Zone 6 Alpha, Engine 206, Battalion 6, Battalion 74. Fuel spill at 4100 McIntosh Road, National Terminal, 1447.
2: 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What are the details, please?
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2: 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I'll be around.
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0: 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I acknowledge that we are aware of the priority comment. That's guys. That's Dennis Allen. Container size is about 20 feet. DAD has the call. I'm sure it's responding as well. 1430.
4: Copy. We'll keep the response, the original response until somebody goes arrival.
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1: 1461.
3: On time, story, hotel. What do you have? Multiple whispers. 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
1: 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Investigating 1451.

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0: 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Zone 5201 85, please come to a residential alarm at 2461 Northwest 11th Street.
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7: They were around now. 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
0: Azimuth 17 advance. Yeah, Chief, I'm familiar with your phone. Can we get up for a sec?
4: 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I'm

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2: 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They're en route as 1403, Rescue 24, call in 3 Southeast 18th Avenue, Whitney Boulevard. 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
0: 258, copy on ground. It's going to be a 72-year-old now. She is unresponsive. She is breathing, getting further. 1510.
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0: 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We circled the area from First Street to Second. We found this deck's matching the description. 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
1: 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Copy. 19-26
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0: 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Like in the middle of the yard, all the way to the east, back by the gantry crane.
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2: I believe so. Dispatch 2 recommend ask for you to go to a call in Hollandale. Did you know? But I just need to leave.
0: Yeah, we see it right now. It's leaking out of it, and it won't stop until it gets below the line. So we're going to have to communicate by forming a little dike and then basically putting litter down and collecting the spillage.
3: Copy. Go right on the way, Wismar.
2: And just have to dispatch. You show us the floor. No medical need.
1: Acknowledge. Rescue 58, caution, contact patient is breathing 1515.
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0: I've met 17 to command. Is there an on-site company that has another intermodal tank so they can perform a transfer?
1: I'm sure when Cliff Berry gets here, they're going to handle all that, so they're on their way. I don't have ETA, but they notify them.
0: Also, do you have any additional SMEs on scene to explain the mixture of oil and hydraulic fluid coming out?
1: Yeah, but they confirm it's in the tank.
0: Copy that. We already got the pole underneath it.
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0: MS-31.
2: 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It came as a pass out. Breathe in. 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
2: 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Along with rescue 31, 3510, full street, 1521 hours.
0: Two thirty one.
2: Be advised, it's going to be a 2-month-old male. We're acknowledging that he is conscious and breathing.
0: 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So the first one will be done soon.
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0: 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It is a 65-year-old female that is conscious and grieving. 1523.
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1: 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Trying to fire alarm, negative on smoke claims. 1325.
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1: 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Q5 is going to be an 80-year-old teaching contractor. 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Supervising, she's a nurse, but the patient won't let her help her because there's an officer. She's working her MT 15-30 hours.
0: There's 5 times. 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
1: She's saying she doesn't want to be helped by the nurse.
0: Okay.
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1: Can you raise your status? 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
1: Yeah, fire comes to rescue 245. However, besides that, he's not okay. Said something about a blood in his lower abdomen. Then it became an open line. PD has a call. You know, saying that he thinks he popped a blood vessel in the abdomen. And that the complaint is not making sense. Possible signal 20, 1545. Rescue 40 en route. PD is advising safe, sir. 1546.
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5: 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You can cancel any other rescue coming on and show us responding from a distance.
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4: I'm breathing. Bleeding from a wound on the left leg, 1546.
3: Rescue
4: 10. Rescue 10 in route during the Fair Nursing Home, 841 West Cypress Drive, Delta. It just says Delta B. I'm guessing that's the wing. You are reached by a nurse, 83-year-old male, fever, conscious of breathing. I guess wing Delta Bravo.
6: 43
4: Come
6: here,
4: for a Hi, sir.
6: If you guys want to free yourself as the operator, that's fine. I can just keep this tack open on monitor, and I'll go back to main if I need money to come back over.
4: Thank you, sir. We're going to stand by at this time, tack 41 monitor, tack 41. Excuse me.
6: Hey, sorry, sorry, code 1.
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4: 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Check your MVP for officer safety, 1545.
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5: Go ahead.
1: Yes, sir. Can you have just age repeated to advise? Want to say the car is now advising that it's
5: staged in the area.
1: Copy, because now the plane is advising that he owns weapons and there's weapons in his room.
5: 10-4, yeah, we're dealing with this. Some house.
1: Copy, 1549.

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0: CD is on scene. He's determined that fire is needed. Be clear.
1: 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Chance for Rescue 1-10 call.
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1: 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Patient's a 55-year-old female. 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

0: 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Engine 4, Rescue 205, respond to North Ocean Drive, Unit 1202, 1553 hours.
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1: Copy and route. It looks like received 205. Looks like TD or Fort Lauderdale unit is requesting emergency check out on a female. They went for a next of kin death notification. Now they're requesting to check on the female. 1354.
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3: 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It's going to be an SUV, approximate 2020.
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0: are calling a rescue. 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
1: go ahead.
0: I'm saying I'll go ahead and notify Plantation. 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
1: First one, copy that's affirmative. It is Plantation, though.
0: At 1556. 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Seven. Four, Charlie. 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
0: 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The caller requested a welfare check for their 7-year-old brother. He wasn't feeling well and was having trouble breathing. 1559. KYT also has a call, 1559.

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1: Negative, rescue 75. You're route to unknown medical. They're 49. Northeast 9th Avenue. They advise there's a subject over on the grass near the fire station.
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3: 105, respond to I-95, northbound, Hollywood Boulevard. This is off-ramp. I'll stand right shoulder. 1607 hours.
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1: Negative ground. I've seen any calls for today. This is the only one.
6: Copy. Just confirming. Caller said we last spoke to him earlier today.
1: That's affirmative. Last spoke to the AM at 1500 hours. Nothing's going well. Looks like we'll be speaking at the time.
3: And the exhaust, the driver was still sitting inside the vehicle. There was no flame seen, just smoke at this time. 1609.
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0: 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You're going to be responding to us in a gray vehicle sitting at the stop sign for the last 5 minutes, passed out in the middle of the street. Gray Lexus. 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
2: 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I just made contact with people. They made contact with the caller and said that the vehicle left the scene already. Well, if there's anything further, you can show all units available.
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1: 1618. Did you accident with injury? Mile 6.
0: This is what happened.
1: Mr. 600 College, it's going to be referenced to a tubule accident, seen as complaining of a headache. The FR has a call as well. Yeah. Oh, no, medical.
2: Right, 27, right.
1: Just having Monday, you're responding to 86 Northwest 10th Street. Otherwise, the house guest is strange, possibly saying she's spraying feces all over the house and walking naked, refusing to leave. Mel is laying down on the bed. DAV has a call as well. They're about 1619. Correction, they have yet to be dispatched. 1619.
2: 1619. Rescue 27 arrival.
1: West 27 arrival. Low 1619. Rescue 9, I copy. 1619.
0: Rescue fire copy.
1: Sir.
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1: 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They have it currently holding first available.
0: Thank you.
1: 6019.
0: Rescue.
1: 15 Delta, V-class event within.
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2: Rescue 31, arrival,
0: 1620.
1: I entered available, 1620. 1620. 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
1: Engine 34 responding, 1620.
3: Report, do we have an age of the patient?
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1: 1621. Yeah, front.
0: Front.
1: Agency C responding. 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Company of ISIS fire alarm enunciator has been beeping for over a week. It's going to be located next to the east elevator by the mail off. 21. Copy, 21. H&M engine 18 is called. It's a vehicle. 6091 West Boulevard. 1626.
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3: I'll be Wolf Page, I'll be getting a message. 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We're going to need them for traffic control, please.
1: They have the call. I'll check to see if they're out. With entrapment. Park onto the town 98. Patron 90, I've got three calls, possibly one and the same. It's for 18 Delta and 18 Charlie Zone, Banks Road and West Atlantic. One is for 609.

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1: Rescue on arrival. For moderate damages. It's just north of Atlantic on that road. We can handle with it, any unit.
0: Copy, Battalion 96. So there's no description of the vehicles. Oh, it does say a ring. Okay. I've got rescue in engine 18, rescue 98, Quint 98, responding to TAC 5 to respond to the call. I can cancel rescue 58 and Quint 58.
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5: Domino.
3: Okay.
5: Acknowledge. It's going to be reference to a residential fire alarm. That's just for a business servicing. You want

0: you know, for a red Kia versus any large truck accident. Accident we just responded to a single vehicle, and we got canceled by PD. Do you have anything else?
1: 9-1-1, because all of you were canceled from all the calls. 9-1-1.
2: Battalion 19,
1: go. A possible due call for an injury that me and my parkway in South Douglas Road. It appears to possibly be the same call as Rescue 70.
2: Is it the same vehicle description?
1: They had one for 6091-18 Charlie Zone. The units were canceled by PD. It came in through Telly. It was an automated message advising that a person was possibly in an accident. Everyone went to color was a Kia Forte, didn't give any color. Unknown color Kia Forte. And everyone was canceled from that call.
3: NJ hearing Mars.
1: I'm checking to see the call. Bye-bye.
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0: 10th arrival, two car MVA, moderate damage. Vehicle's meeting description, red and silver, and size SUV. Engine 75, I see command, investigating.
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1: Go ahead, 209. Cops way number 40. Since no goes. 62. 7 out. Broke.
2: 201 running.
1: 201 responding. 1632.
2: You, Mr. 9, responding.
3: Yeah, Mr. 9, copy. 1632.
1: B2's going to be in the missing lot. Reference to stroke call. 1632. Engine 7 responding. Proceed 201, I copy responding to the overdose. Going to be a 20-year-old male, not conscious, beating unknown. 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DLE has the call. 1632. Engine 7, copy you responding to the stroke call. Engine 7, rescue 27. Male complaining advised that he cannot side. He's in his vehicle in the parking lot of Winn-Dixie. It's going to be a semi-truck, 35-year-old male, conscious and breathing, 1633.
4: Rescue 27, roll.
1: 27, responding. 1633.

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1: Anyone concerned here with a resident?
0: Same thing, sir. We don't have a phone. I'm trying to get it from the call taker. Yeah, please.
1: Hang on, thank you.
0: 63.
2: So if a man investigating, 1634.
0: 7 arrival, 1634.

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0: engine 59 to command. Just see as I had already shut off the gas on the side of his house. So the gas is returned to the residence. We're just investigating if it's maybe a main leak out back.
1: Sorry, 39, copy. 36.

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1: Yes, please, go ahead.
0: I got voicemail on callback, sir. I sent her number to the pager with a name.
1: We appreciate it. Yeah, we were able to call the pager with her now. Thank you so much.
0: I copy, sir. 1637.
2: 1637.
0: In reference to a sick person? 1637.
3: 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Everybody, then there's a fire in host. 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
0: 1639.
1: We're clear right now. You can put us on
3: the fire. 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I'll place
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3: 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It's going to be TAC 6. TAC 6.
1: TAC 6, copy. Sorry.
0: They said it's unknown the extent of injuries.
6: 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We're going to respond in reference to SIS.
0: So you want me to put it to copy in the 31.
1: And Rob.
0: 1640. Here comes to the 1024. I just want to verify I have 4 rescues on this call. I've rescued 231, rescue 74, rescue 31, and rescue 33 from Pine.
7: Available. 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
0: Copy 1640. 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
0: Copy, the time 69, if you're on this area, you can cancel.
1: Myself or my senior leader are getting canceled from the residential fire.
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8: 31 arrival. We have a single story residential structure. 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We're going to be investigating. Go ahead and go over units code
0: on the 31 is on scene. Nothing showing. All units slow down the code. All right, 1541 battalion 74 copy. 974 copy. 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
1: That's 90 responding.
0: 90 responding. Queen 28 responding.
1: Hey, I'll be assuming command. Right now we have Queen 31 negative. Entries are going to be investigation mode.
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1: 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DK, that's 277 North Ocean Drive at the Castle. Pool area, reference 287-year-old. Conscious and breathing on fellow. It's going to be a head injury bleeding from the head. 1646.
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0: Well, I'm seeing Nova Zero. No. Can you do a call back?
4: I'm seeing Nova Zero advising. 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
0: Copy.
4: He says he is waving at you. You're stopped by a White House pretty mark.
0: Do you get a description?
4: It's a white male, 35-year-old. He has a score by him. No, it's a black male last name wearing all black.
0: Copy.
4: I copy you. He has a scooter with him. 16-7. Do you want PD?
0: Negative.
4: Copy. 16-47. Child. The child's mother is in opposite of the child. Otherwise.
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4: Ignited.
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4: 44 Alpha, 234 Engine, 44 Battalion, 44. You have responded to a V-class unit with area 7208 Southgate Boulevard. 7208 Southgate Boulevard is near Sedanos. 1649.
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2: Can you 244 same traffic?
0: 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Solid injuries at 1200 Southwest 11th Way, Extended Stay America, room 104, 1700. 1700.

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3: Copy. 21. Copy. Cancel. Italian 21. It advises that it's for St. Andrews.
4: Okay. Copy that. Continue the point.
3: 21. Continue. So anyone, fall at 2600 Country Club Way, Western Hills, 1704.
0: Anyone responding?
3: Anyone, you're responding to a male that fell off his bike. You're going to meet them at the bag drop where the golf carts are, 1704.

0: come out as I'm 17.
1: How's that 17 going?
0: Hey, tell those two guys in those trucks behind you to move out of it. Let's loose, going right to the train.
2: Danger?
3: It is not advised. It's a 15-year-old male that's conscious and breathing. We'll just call back.
2: Yeah, copy. Also, if you can have any people there on scene, possibly move them into an electrical storm.
3: Copy. Thank you.

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0: Go ahead, 114 dispatch.
1: Yeah, 114.
0: Yeah, we were told that Pedro Garcia, that was in the notes, he arrived on scene. He's part of the property management. He's going to call the company to come out and restore the sprinkler system.
1: Okay, 707. Copy, quarter 707.

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0: Tower's been isolated. Family flight, everything is sensible now. Further hazards, we're on the border.
1: Thank you, Raymond Bell. 1410.

Girl 67 Alpha, Lightning Strike. This is all in our tiny victim. Here we go. Lightning Strike at 207 Landing Boulevard. Check your IGT for officer safety. 1711. 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

0: The 889 caller advised she has picked up out of her apartment. It's an 89-year-old female. She advised her apartment, but no one is picking up. Just be advised, PD does not call. 1711. Thank you, 11 Jefferson Street, EP 11 Jefferson Street, Acapella, Star, Dominion. On the northbound side on hiatus, 1712. Are you route?
1: We're route.
0: So you're route to the street that's struck by light. Struck by lightning on fire, 1712.
2: Hold the down 15.
0: Copy that, Battalion 39.
1: Copy
0: Battalion 1517. Northwest 13th Court, Unit 3, 1712.
1: And Juvenile
0: 5 and 18 Jefferson Street, Telstar Condominiums. No contact with the elevator. Unknown what to look up on, and number 1, no further information.
1: 1713,
0: no. That's the one of the elevator? No. Made with people. You're welcome, 1713. Male, conscious and breathing. Having shortness of breath and vomiting. Grace is going to be in a wheelchair outside. 1713.

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1: 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Copy 205 en route. Colonizing, there was an accident, disconnected. Got another call as well. Colonizing bicyclist versus a vehicle. 1717. 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
2: Copy that, 1718.
5: Battalion 39,
2: just show me the area of the accident, checking. Battalion 39, copy. You're responding. Stand by, Battalion 39.

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1: Can I go ahead?
2: I do have a phone looks like it, as well as some, at one point, it's got some orange embers. So there's heavy rain on it, so there are no flames at this time. We're going to go ahead and continue to extinguish it.
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3: 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Going north in Hyatt.
1: 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I'm swollen up and shaking. If you want to go ahead.
2: Russell, we made contact with the subject. He has not called. He does not need fire rescue and has no complaints at this time. She was available by my domain.
1: Copy, say available. Available by my domain, 1719.

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1: First one's here. Battalion 39.
0: Yes.
1: PD is still trying to locate Battalion 39. I'm no signature for the accident. Copy that, rescue 72.92.
0: It's your copy.
1: Acknowledged.
2: 29, 2000.
1: Acknowledged 1720.
3: 1720 hours.
0: You answer one time.
1: Zone Alpha on the medical. Zone 14 Alpha, Rescue 14, unknown call it 24 Northwest 6th Street, 1721. That way.
4: Since people can respond.
1: Rescue 14, you're responding. The location has been upgraded to Northwest 27th Avenue, Northwest 6th Street. There's a mail on the grass. There's a stop before 27. John, if he's passed out or overdosed, 1721.
0: Okay, hi, it's Rudy from Oakland Boulevard to Sunrise Boulevard, and we have found nothing. So call back.
1: Copy, General 722.
0: The town is around. You go on a whole cap.
1: I copy. I'll hold Captain 15. It came in as a crash notation, 2020 Tesco Y on North Color.
0: First one, go ahead.
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0: 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So we made contact with the subject and he advised that he does not need fire.
1: 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DLE was wanting to know if they're needed.
0: Negative, DLE's not needed, that's not.

0: 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Rescue 110, you're responding to a male that's not breathing well in a wheelchair. 49-year-old male has been breathing. They advise he's in unit number 3, 1724.
1: Rescue 110, is this a call that we're just clear from?
0: Affirmative.
1: Rescue 110, response, reference, meet possible cooperative, non-cooperative patient.
0: Affirmative, PD does also have the call. They're in route times 1.
2: Battalion 21.
0: Battalion 21, go ahead.
2: Mobile cancel Battalion 17, have 106 response. On single unit to the lightning strike investigation.
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0: 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The advisor, the lightning strike that caused the fire in the field. This is via passerby.
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5: Battalion 69, I'm on reserve. Go over to transmission.
4: Thank you, Battalion 69. I just want to advise all units that Barber County received the call as well. They're responding to it as a brush fire. Yeah, it is mile marker 38 north of U.S. Highway 27.
5: Copy. We'll get us a first arrival. 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
4: Copy. So we call the assist at 4955 East Sable Palm Boulevard. 4955 East Sable Palm Boulevard. Appointment 206. From Wallace.
3: 1727. Good. We have a 84 westbound all the way to 490 eastbound. And we're making the
6: right. We went the same way. We're getting on my way. Check. Over fast. There's a couple cars on. Fast.
3: Copy.
6: We'll
3: do the
6: same.
0: Bravo, sick person. Zone 67, Zulu 4, outside fire.
4: Also, Starcom 2, Battalion 99 and Battalion 69, be advised that Weston just received a call as well.
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7: Staying on the either the cameras or if you spoke to Turnpike Alcohol.
0: Responding. It's going to be a 37-year-old female awake and breathing. Will be in room 14 Bravo, having diarrhea and vomiting. 1720. 27 for the outside fire. Pembroke Pines has the same call. They're working on track 5.
3: Turnpike Alcohol. I didn't see it on cameras.
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1: 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Otherwise, we're just going to check this DOC, make sure it's not on the cameras otherwise.
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0: I'm 2404 receiving a stroke.
1: Yeah, engine 106 is on an outside fire call at mile marker 38, North U.S. Highway 27 southbound. Possibly one of the same. Tingling in the right shoulder, awake and needing check into the nearby officer.
2: 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Can go to Sawgrass Rec. If we have other calls in Weston, then the priority will bring us.
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5: VDQ, breakfast at the bridge.
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0: Copy. 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
1: needed. That's not it. 1737. 78.78 requesting for you to respond code to 4955 East Sable Palm Boulevard. 4955 East Sable Palm Boulevard. Apartment 206. 1738.

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0: Right.
1: Just confirming the exact location for the HP is going to be I-75 eastbound under the overpass.
0: Joe's responding for us.
2: I-75 eastbound from Sawgrass Expressway northbound.
3: 70.
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6: 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We're on 27 already. We're almost to Everglades. 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
5: 21, let's see you all at point 21. It looks like 81 units are going to have the best access to solution if the location is correct.
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1: need to add point 21 also? Yes, I do. 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
1: 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One 91 Northwest 30th Avenue.
0: And I respond.
1: 1740.
0: From 81 responding.
1: Don't try to respond. Engine 7, you're responding to a pass out 901 South Federal Highway. Go. It's going to be a 50-year-old female that's, a 50-year-old male that's conscious, unknown breathing status. But he's passed out on the backside by the north security gate near the barns. Rescue 4 and route. Rescue 4, you're en route to a 1200 East Hillsboro Boulevard at Big Barbecue. By the elderly male that fell, I'm not injuries. 1742.
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1: Go ahead.
6: Okay, we're arrival. We do have a smoke off 7. We're not going to have access on the quarter mile off into the Everglades as the ground is in the middle of the sawgrass out there. There's not going to be access ready, and it is raining heavily out here right now.
1: Copy. Local highway
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0: 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Also send DLE to this location, please.
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1: Copy, you said just west mile marker, review number?
6: 36.
1: 36. Copy, 36. 36. Realizing 22-year-old brother injured from a physical with sister was hit in the head with iron. Let me check the other call to see if rescue is seen. PD is on scene. Zone 27 Delta, seizure. 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

0: 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Choking at 20 Federal Highway, Dragon Boat, 1745.
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4: 267, we're arrival. There's one vehicle, seems like it's spun out. It's going to be on the southbound lanes of I-75, east of Indian Trace, right off the overpass.
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2: 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Sure, just wondering, is this the same address as one of our rescues are on?
1: 1757, you're responding with Rescue 7. Seizure call is Southwest D6 Terrace at Southwest 25th Street at Chef Tally. Rest 7's address is 3721 Southwest 68th Avenue for a sick person. Agent 27, B-Mod 6227 is on a seizure call. It's at 1519 Southwest 23rd Street.
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0: 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Zone 78 Juliet, Quink 78 Battalion 15, Captain 15 responding to a fire alarm. 116 Northwest 48th Lane, 1802.
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0: 31. They're responding. They advise it's a male that laying on his stomach outside of the main entrance of the store. They advise he is breathing. They first advise he was unresponsive, then advise he didn't move. 1803. No 28 Fox shot, the same. No 28 Fox shot, rescue 68 engine 28. Just stand at 4701 South Flamingo Road, CVA 04. 84 Hotel, Rescue 84, Platform 84, Engine 100, accident on the highway, it's fading, I-75 southbound for XA5. 17-year-old female, that's conscious in Brandy, 84.
1: 84.
0: Copy. You all are in the car. Last seen driving a black Mustang. They did all of it. Copy. 1805. Copy. 1805. 1805.
2: .21
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2: Down 84,
0: guys. 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Their advisor is Miami.
1: Copy that. 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
0: Copy. GP advisor, FHP given update. This is going to be Black Mustang. It's actually going to be probably in Miami jurisdiction. It's going to be at the town line and I-75.
3: Rescue 68, Parkham.
0: Rescue
3: 68. Could you give me super fit dispatch, please?
0: That's affirmative. 4701 South Flamingo Road, CVS in Cooper City. 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
1: Quinn 7 Rebel Central School Family Home. Nothing showing to resign the SK.
0: Zone 5201, Sickers. Disregard that. Miramar PD is not haunting. 201 Rest 52, responding to a sick person, 2730 Northwest 7th Street, 1807. Copy, sir.
1: Joe Engine 600, Route 1. Hey,
0: howdy, tonight. Time we're just getting a patient that can't walk and is vomiting. Still getting further, 1808.
1: Go ahead,
0: sir.
1: Do you have a callback number for the alarm company? We can hear the alarm coming from the inside, but just hang on.
0: Yeah,

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1: Copy, go ahead. Sickly 5, Oscar Rescue 6-5, engine 6-5, pass out at 9130, State Road 84, 1809.

0: intention to comment on that.
1: And there's responding to a 34-year-old female conscious in breathing. They're advising that in the restaurant area, mother-in-law feels faint, not able to walk.
0: And just 6-5, is the patient functioning at rest, even responding to the unit and advising for major on the road?
1: Copy. But they've got a 20-minute EPA.
2: We just had a visual of the accident. We'll just go ahead and head to Turnpike South, heading to Homestead. You two guys should make contact.
3: I mean, we came down the Pines entrance, so we're just on 75 headed south. Coming towards here.
2: Copy, we're going to have to make a big U-turn. You guys will follow closer.
1: 270. Hi. Yeah, I'm still online with a homeowner advising. She's going over the key and she's headed back to home. She'll be there in 20 minutes.
2: Ready to call?
4: That's good. Is there another call?
1: She's advising out there.
0: Copy.
1: Please tell me what arrival single story. I'll be sure to investigate 1811.
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1: 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Be advised, it's on the east end. 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
1: Rescue 30 is a domestic. 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But they're safe. 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Overdose.
3: Copy, do you have anything further?
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1: Negative.
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1: Copy. Copy that, Rescue 30. 1822. Last unit, go ahead.
4: This is Rescue 30. Just had a vendor lay at left side.
1: Copy that, Rescue 59. 1822. 9100.
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1: 4232 en route for our medical, 8223. So, Bravo Engine 12, Elevator Rescue, 1800 block of South Lombard.
2: Engine 12, acknowledge.
1: They did not appear to have an elevator service unit.
0: While we were just on, the occupant was able to drive the car, they took it off to off road to get a truck. So we're completely available.
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1: Okay.
0: Battalion 39, please call into Central DO line. And as well.
2: Further notes accurate.
0: And as well,
2: repeat. That was accurate.
0: 10-4, she's out of the elevator.
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0: Signal. Let's copy. 1826. Zone 1 Charlie, accident with injury. Okay, go ahead.
3: An entry and structure. There's no problem here, but the has been silent. It's in trouble mode already. We also set off a burglar alarm when we made entry, so if you advise the alarm company that it was us that set it off, and then you have a representative come reset.
0: Copy. Charlie, Rescue is responding to I-39 139 South Conference Way, BMA, in front of TJ Maxx. It's going to be a black Mitsubishi versus a black Honda. If I have hand injury,
4: we can handle single unit.
0: Anyone copy, careful? Engine 1, copy, careful.
5: Engine 1, copy, careful. Engine 1, copy, careful. It came through to a medical alarm button. Very good, the patient fell on his head and bleeding. It's a 19-year-old female at 1827.
0: 7 Northwest 8th Street, assisted living facility, checking for officer safety, 1827.
2: 214 responding.
0: Rescue 14, showing responding. They advise of, they're requesting EMS possibly for a medical issue. DMI DLE also has a call. They'll advise when it's safe to enter. 1828.

0: 73 Bravo 1, say Percy.
1: Percy 14, how do you leave the back runner?
0: Percy 14, do you leave the back runner safe to enter? Star 1, Juliet, on the... Safety, 29. Ground 1, Juliet, rest 17-1. I'm now medical at 402 East Bay Beach Boulevard at the Public. 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
1: Rescue 17 responding to a male just laying on the ground on the sidewalk near Publix.

0: Yeah, do you have any further update info on this call?
1: That's negative, .92. I'm assuming it's reference to shipping. No other info, .92. I apologize.
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3: Engine 5-2, we're coming up to Dixie, Stallion 5-2, can try to head south on Dixie or north on Dixie?
1: Go ahead and head south, we're all in north right now.
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1: Here, we're heading south.
4: So we'll start going around to the east, we just don't see anything later.
2: We will check nothing.
0: There's an assault with injuries.
1: There's nothing at all.
0: All of them right now. It's 6610 Northwest 98th Avenue, 610 Northwest 98th Avenue.
4: Yeah, I'm tactics.
0: It's in there.

0: This is Mission Pat, how do
1: you?
0: Call is no longer in the area. She advised the north corner. She was heading southbound in Dixie, but nothing further this time.
1: Copy, it's a single caller. No, nothing further, correct?
0: Correct.
1: Copy, the entire intersection of Dixie Atlantic is clear. Dixie North to 3rd is clear, and Dixie South all the way to McNabb is clear.
0: Copy, North and South clear at 1840.
1: Further, you control units available, unfounded.
0: Copy, nothing further at this time. Unit on 5, happy and clear.
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4: 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Vehicles, people walking around, moderate damage. 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

0: Back to Charlie, Echo. Breeze, 7 Bravo, Echo, NG. 19 Charlie, rescue 19, engine 19, injury at Miramar Boulevard, Flamingo Drive, Popeye. 107 Bravo, rescue 107, engine 107, accident with engine 135, Southwest 122nd Ave, 1846.
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0: 19.
1: 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You said in front of Popeye's. There's a pop-up on Flamingo Road, in 107 John.
0: 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If you're responding to a crash notification, mail saying hello and background unknown of injuries, 1846. Rescue 19, stand by. Park, I'm rescue 227.
1: There's a disabled motorist at the road side. Each direction of Pembroke Road at West 95 going eastbound.
2: West.
1: Eastbound lanes.
3: Pembroke Road, road tracks. Just confirming the tracks, correct?
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3: Copy. 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
5: Do you have an address for the 19th call?
0: They just updated it. They did say that it's Miramar Park for me.
4: Old. That's what the motor vehicle crash that 107 is responding to now.
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2: Recording. You can advise that pressure.
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5: Perfect.
3: Okay. 1-8-3.
0: It's a crash notification.
2: I got a white sedan in the middle of the road and I'll make it. I'm at my cousin.
0: Prescribed meds. She took too much. Please advise for rescue 30.
6: You meet with the PD sergeant and see if he could have a unit response.
2: Okay. On Lego, in front of the auto, it's going to be a silver Honda and a white Ford four-door van. All occupants are out.
0: Copy. The Titan 84, that's the same.
5: Yeah, the call's one of the same.
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1: Copy. Rescue 3, you did advise that the subject and the caller left the facility or left the house?
0: That's affirmative, Rescue 3. IDI 1852.
1: 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What did you revise?
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0: The sergeant.
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0: 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1857. 1857. 1857. 1857. 1857. 1857. 1857. 1857. 1857. 1857. 1857. 1857. 1857. 1857. 1857. 1857. 1857. 1857. 1857. 1857. 1857. 1857. 1857. 1857. 1857. 1857. 1857. 1857. 1857. 1857. 1857. 1857. 1857. 1857. 1857. 1857. 1857. 1857. 1857. 1857. 1857. 1857. 1857. 1857. 1857. 1857. 1857. 1857. 1857. 1857. 1857. 1857. 1857. 1857. 1857. 1857. 1857. 1857. 1857. 1857. 1857. 1857.
1: 919 units responding on Rescue 70, Rescue 19, Engine 70, and 19 Platform 84, Rescue 107, Battalion 84, and yourself. 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They want the subject removed. 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
0: 1857.
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1: 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Came in via the elevator company and the well, inside of the elevator. Not sure if how many people are inside of the elevator or what floor the elevator is stuck on. 1901.
4: Ready 5, we're here on scene at 6710 Scott Street. There's nobody here that's saying that they called 911. Can you recall the complaint and see if this is the correct address?
1: Copy, stand by.
0: Good evening. You can show us arrival.
1: Okay, Bus 363, repeat the address for verification.
0: The address is going to be 120 Southwest 3rd Street at the BSO Public Safety Building. And the call is going to be for a sick person. You can just arrival.
1: $1,907.

0: Zone 6304, trouble breathing. Zone 6304, trouble breathing. Russia 263, you're responding to 100 South 3rd Street. 100 South 3rd Street. 9102.
1: This is 263. I believe that's going to be the same call the Rescue 63 is on.
0: Rescue 63 gave me 120 Southwest 3rd Street.
1: Rescue 63 dispatch, I'm sorry, could you repeat?
0: Rescue 63 call. I have 120 Southwest 3rd Street for his call. Call that came to you was 100 Southwest 3rd Street.
1: You can copy. You can turn that to 100 Southwest Street.
0: Okay, copy control. Rescue 263. Rescue 103. Copy call. Rescue 103, you're 1001 Northeast 7th Avenue. Are you acknowledging that call for the overdose?
2: No, sir.
0: Acknowledged. 1904.

0: know if it'd be a foster homeless person.
1: Copy.
0: So if it'd be a Foxtrot Rescue 5, they respond to a sick person at 1055 Northwest 73rd Avenue. I

0: Roswell 9 quarters.
1: Cap 1905.
2: Remember my line back to the caller who advised the address of 6710 Scott Street, advising that he was calling in reference to someone else. He also advised for you guys to call him if you can.
1: Rescue Friday, copy and route. It's going to be for a 61-year-old female. Consciousness is unknown. Apparently she's breathing and not feeling well. 1906.
2: Rescue 45, go ahead.
0: Rescue 5 is going to handle.
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3: 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All of the people in the house are saying that they did not call rescue and are well. Can you give me the phone number to call the complaint man?
4: 95575, I need to close out the call. If they need it, they'll call us back.
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2: 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It's going to be in reference to the caller advising that their husband hit them and her arm is swollen. He also had a call, 1907.

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1: Zone 6111, accident on the highway. Zone 6111, rescue 263, platform 61 and 63, battalion 61. Going to 95 southbound Atlantic Boulevard, off ramp eastbound, 95 southbound Atlantic Boulevard, off ramp eastbound,
2: 1909. Platform
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4: Battalion 61 at this time, you rescue 63.161, engine 6 on the phone. 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They're stating that the post is long across traffic. I can see a lamppost. I don't know.
2: Rover, you respond?
4: I'm sorry, repeat.

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Zone 5203 Rescue 52 fall injury responding to 2701 North Course Drive, 2701 North Course Drive, Port of Palmer, check NBC premises 19. You're all conscious breathing. I see fell in the front lobby by the elevator and hit his head.

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2: 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Building 203, apartment 209, 1913.
3: 961, copy.
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4: 763, you can assist from eastbound to left on ramp, or you can get it from off ramp, either one works.

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0: 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You're responding to 2864 Northwest, 2864 Northwest First Court, 1915.
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0: 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West Atlantic Boulevard, North Andrews Ave, West Atlantic Boulevard, North Andrews Ave, West Valley, 1921.
1: Platform 61, we're right around the corner. We're going to be the 20th in. Let's on that call, please.
0: Platform 61, are you advising to cancel quit 114 and put you on the call? Is that correct?
1: Yes, ma'am.
0: 1922. Copy, cancel, quit 114. Okay. 44 Armstrong, you said you want a tie channel?
2: No problem, go ahead and start.
0: Copy. Acknowledge, 1922.
1: Platform 61, we're arrival. Snow vehicle fire at this time.
0: Nine two.
3: Battalion 5-2, copy.
0: Battalion 5-2, copy, call.
1: 323.
0: Acknowledge, 1923.
3: 957 route, I'm just working off the main.
0: Acknowledge. Here comes the bell, Battalion 6-1.
1: Yeah.
0: Did you want to be added to the vehicle fire? Or was it the 25-2 that raised to the vehicle fire?
1: Well, you don't have to put me on it. It's going to be a broken down vehicle. No.
0: Acknowledged. Top cancel 25-2.
3: No, one quarters. Thank you.
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2: I was 18,
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0: We're at the dispatch. Can you send that call through?
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0: Call the 141.
1: Send me this one. Acknowledge. I'll reopen and add you on.
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0: 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Located 1600 Tower Street. 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
3: Star Palms, Rescue 5-2.
0: Reason called the caller is reporting that she is not present with the patient. She's not calling with them. 928.
3: 258, copy of the hospital, 1928. 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
0: Acknowledged, 1928. 1978, James.
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0: 107 Charlie followed in. Rescuing the individual followed injury. 12246 Memorial Bay, Nicholas Children's Prison Care. 5, 1930.
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1: Copy, show your route. Going to be in reference to a call from a facility involving a 2-month-old female patient who is vomiting as a result of a head injury. She's conscious and safe.

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1: Out. Resting, copy and route. Resting, this is reference. Basically, they would have passed out.

0: 33 Bravo Papa. So, 33 Bravo Rescue 33, this bus will be passed out at 330 Southwest 66th Avenue at 3rd floor.
1: Rescue 201 Engine 1, you're responding to 1760 South Bearing 3, 1760 South Bearing 3, reference to pass out 1936. 37 Bravo injury.
2: Rescue 201 responding, we can handle single unit.
1: 201, how to respond in Engine 1, you can start. 201, this is reference to 26. Vehicle some breathing, pistol is feeling lightheaded.
0: Unresponsive, no additional PS of car 7.
1: Two three seven, copy. This is via text 911, cause out present reference to hurt her leg in the shower. 1947.
0: I don't have this time. 911, please.
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0: 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Acknowledge. Meter out. 400 Southeast, 23rd Ave, Pompano Beach, Terry, 1940.
1: 21 Bravo, commercial firearm. Quinn 21, you're responding to 160 Bonavent Boulevard, 160 Bonavent Boulevard. This is the same Andrews, Alvinson, reference commercial firearm, 1941.

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0: Copy, 1941. Acknowledge, 41.
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0: 33,
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3: Rescue 15, dispatch. Has the police been dispatched and is it confirmed shooting or fireworks?
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2: Injuries, anything? Fire rescue is not needed?
0: PD didn't advise that fire rescue was needed. 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
2: Engine 105, copy.
0: Copy. 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
2: Do we have loose of anybody stuck in the elevator?
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2: Copy. How's the call coming?
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2: Copy. We were there earlier. 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
5: Nothing to do with this.
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0: 1946. 45 Rider 1, number 46. Copy. 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
0: 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Academy performs a quantity build in Elvis and Fox Shop. No, he's not. Zone for the Charlie Press.